0: this July at the National Concert Hall. 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

0: Is that yourself?
1: Well, here we are. It's Monday the 13th of July. Are you ready for a bit of an old dance? I should... Oh, to your papers.

I told you, Dancing Hungarians. To start us off, that'll be Daniel Lazukovic and Stanislav Sloviev, Hungarian Dance Number 6. Here we are, a Monday. Welcome. Fascinating always to see the three lines of the weather forecast. It's just, you know. Today will be another dry, very warm and sunny day. And temperatures reaching up to 29 degrees in Munster and Connacht, and 24 in Leinster and Ulster, with a light to moderate east to northeast breeze. And there endeth the lesson. It's not fab.

Oh, wonderful. That's Dietrich Fischer, the Escau, and Giuseppe Verdi's Di Provenza Il Mar. La Traviata. So, look at the papers this morning. Well, the Dubs, obviously, and Kerry, obviously, on the front pages. Naturally enough, off the hook. Lucky Kerry get rubber the green to edge Dubs, says the Examiner this morning. It was some game, and the energy and the speed with these boys, it's just incredible. Anyway, it was not to be for Dublin, but well done to Kerry this morning. Sad story from the front of the Irish Daily Star this morning. The mum of a teenage boy who died while swimming in a loch and said her heart is broken. Martin Green, he was 15, got into difficulty in the water at Loch Ree in Westmeath, where he was pronounced dead at the scene. God rest him. The little fella, I mean, it's just awful. And it's more and more of this happening with the good weather. People take, who is to say what happened to the poor guy? Anything can happen. In these situations, you go out to cool down. You see them down by the Liffey here. Sometimes when I come in the morning, and the lads, particularly lads, little fellas, everywhere, and they're all swimming and they're whatever, and it's understandable. But when tragedy strikes, it's just so sad. But one of the things over the weekend, I see the American senator Lindsey Graham passed, only 71. He's from the South Carolina Republican and an ally of Donald Trump. Interesting man. Stricter social media checks for teens on the way rather than ban is the headline The Independent today. A social media ban for children up to 13 and safety checks for those up to 16 now being considered by EU officials that grapple with the thorny issue. James Carney, partner, that's Jamie Carney rather, has now reached tribal areas of Jordan, is how it's phrased in the Irish Independent, because from the Irish Times this morning, they're saying that the guards conceded they face a challenge in locating the prime suspect in the murder of

Jamie Carney. Well, the Irish Independent say that he has now may have reached tribal areas of his native Jordan. Elite US agencies are now set to play a key role in confirming the whereabouts of Ahmed Al-Sakhar, who's 28, is on the front of the two papers today. The Mail leading with weeks after wife's dead, pensioner is told, get out of your home. Local council tells former Defence Forces member, we'll try to organise a hostel for you somewhere. This is a former member of the Defence Forces facing life in the streets weeks after his wife's death as local council demands he leaves their home. It's Anthony Mangan, he's 70, buried his spouse Teresa a month ago. He told the Daily Mail he believed he was doing the right thing by signing her death certificate to the council and handing over other documentation required of him. He said he spoke with Dunleary Rathdown County Council about the next steps and claimed he was assured he'd be paying the old age pensioner's rate of rent and would continue to live there. However, Mr. Mangan was devastated when he received a letter the next day telling him he would have to vacate their home on Loretto Row in Rathfarnham. And the letter said his wife was the only person listed as living at the address. His name was not on the home. It's a very sad story, and hopefully they can resolve it to his satisfaction, please God. There's Shop Smart to Save, six tips to reduce your grocery bill is in there as well. Bellingham cracks the whip on Tuchel. That's the England win over the weekend. You're watching, did you see the tennis? The tennis, terrific. The Italian Yannick Sinner overcame Alexander Zverev from Germany in the Wimbledon men's single final. Again, the ability of people to keep going in unbearable heat. Just astonishing. Just astonishing. There's a headline in the Examiner, stop beating the bee thing out of women. This is Carol McNeill urging men to take responsibility and end violence. And she's right. Say it like it is, says you. Dear Di, Examiner. My sister's baby name, Joyce, is awful. I had to go inside to see what this was about. I mean, I know what it's about. It's about when your sister, or anybody, and I can say this with some freedom because I don't have a sister, I gasped when my sister told me their baby name. I think it's awful. But anyway, so there's a whole piece inside where Di actually tells her to keep out of it, which is probably right, because you can't do anything about it. But the idea, because it used to be after your grandmother or after your sainted aunt or after your dad because it was a junior or after whatever, whatever. It's completely different now. You can come up with all sorts. Don't get me started.

0: My Girl, music from The Temptations. So well done. Well done, The Temptations this morning. Always lovely. Now, 16 minutes past 7 o'clock.
1: Yes, sir.
0: 16 minutes past 7 o'clock. And we have a brand new album called Doppelganger from Jonas Kaufmann for you this morning. What? Anyway. Yes, we have... That's what we have for you. Val is banana. I'm not quite sure what the question is. Anyway, let's have a bit of a listen to the music speaking this morning. Doppelganger, brand new music from Jonas Kaufmann is what's on offer this morning. But first, we listen to this.
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3: 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An intoxication. I thought the stage itself would burn.
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5: There's a point where self-confidence becomes a kind of insanity.
0: Now, before confusion sets in and the heat comes down on top of you, we want to know the name of the film. 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The name of the film. That's what we're actually asking you this morning.
2: Tell me how it felt to be on stage.
3: 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An intoxication. I thought the stage itself would burn.
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0: There it is. 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Do you know what I have? I have rhythm.

0: 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I got rhythm. Good for me. Good for you. There it is. Now, it's 7:20 already.
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0: Citroen.ie, 7:20 it is, and time to get in touch with Louise. Here she is with us this morning. Louise, good morning.
2: Good morning. How are you keeping?
0: Happy Monday.
2: Happy Monday.
0: Oh, I know, and it's beautiful. Is it? It looks like it's going to be good your end as well.
2: It's all week. I've never seen it before. Oh. If you look

0: Look at the Met Aaron app, sunshine all the way.
1: It's magnificent. I know we have to mind ourselves, but it is fabulous. It is.
0: Yeah, exactly. It now, really I know, is. I'm sure you were the same, and I know when you're getting up earlier, you're twisting and turning, but it was so hot last night. Oh, my goodness.
1: I had all sorts of weird dreams and everything.
0: Same, same.
1: And you know those? Me? I was dreaming.
0: I wasn't, unfortunately. But you know those dreams? I mean, you probably still get them all the years in your career.
1: That's
0: you're
1: right.
0: On the next morning, and everything is going wrong.
1: I had everything.
0: Control center. I can't hear you. I can't. This happens to me every time.
1: Isn't that amazing?
0: Yeah.
1: It's the panic. It's
0: I know.
1: Silly,
0: and like, it's always fine.
1: I know. So. Of course it's fine. But it is a panic thing that hits it, kicks in. It's just automatic. Yeah. Well, anyway, I'm glad you're there. So what have you got? How are things looking this morning?
0: Yeah, well, so far, just the usual build ups in Dublin. The South Circular Road inbound is congested from Clancy Quay to the St. John's Road junction. Gardiner Street inbound is slow from Railway Street junction to Beresford Place. In Limerick, St. Nessens Road is busy inbound from St. Paul's Roundabout to the University Hospital Limerick. And in Cork, Tramore Lawn will be closed between the Douglas Road and the South Douglas Road today for pipeworks. In County Louth, Shop Street and Drogheda will have traffic management for ESB works today. And in Tipperary, the N72 will be closed between Grange, Mokler and Kilcase. That's from 7am to 8pm each day until Friday of next week. There's a diversion via Carrick and Shore. And finally, in Kildare, there'll be a stop-go system between Castledermot and Baltinglass at Carrageen Cross. That's from 7am to 7pm for resurfacing works. That's your traffic update.
1: See? Everything perfect, Louise.
0: Yeah, exactly.
1: Not a bother on you.
0: Bye.
1: Talk to you later. Cheers for that. It's 7:20.

Turn, Ecclesiastes. Music from the Byrds, Roger McGuinn, who was born on this day in 1942. I see of this parish, Áine Lawler has retired. The lovely Áine Lawler has retired. Thank you, it's been a privilege, she said. Senna Maloney's a lovely piece in the Irish Independent this morning. Very bright person and very good company too, I can tell you. But I loved the piece that says that she brought a box of Kleenex for her last edition of The Week in Politics. Apparently she said on air, in case she was surprised by emotion, which wouldn't surprise me in the slightest, but she's a lovely person. But in the occasions over the years we've found ourselves together, she's always been somebody whose company you enjoy. God, does she love the garden. But does she know about it? Well, she doesn't know about that in politics, but she's also just a lovely, lovely person. So we wish her well in her retirement, actually. And she's married to Ian Wilson of this parish, who was Dave Fanning's producer for, as the fellow said, for 150 years. Another man who was prepared to wear shorts in the winter. That's how brave he was. He's a lovely fellow too. Anyway, we wish her well. Now, what time is it? It's 7:28. Where's the morning going?

0: Lubberry Hill. Haven't heard that in an age. 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Let's get the latest news now with Kate Cowland. Kate, good morning.
1: Good morning, Marty. The US military has launched a fresh wave of strikes against Iran as the two sides make conflicting claims about whether the Strait of Hormuz is open. Iranian state media say explosions have been heard across the south of the country. Iran says the latest strikes have rendered futile all the diplomatic efforts of the last few months. Ship tracking data showed six vessels transited through the strait yesterday, the lowest number in 5 weeks. The US President Donald Trump had said earlier that the strait is open to commercial traffic after Iran declared it was closed. The Criminal Assets Bureau has said it handed over nearly 15 million euros.

0: out the Exchequer last year from asset seizures and proceeds of crime actions. In its annual report, CAB said it had also sold 18 properties, including the homes of senior figures from the Hutch and Kinahan organised crime groups, and carried out over 200 searches, including three in Spain. Our crime correspondent, Paul Reynolds.
1: The County Leitrim home of the Kinahan gang drug dealer Niall Smith and the lavishly renovated Dublin home of the rival Hutch gang member James Mago Gately are just two of the 18 properties sold by the Criminal Assets Bureau last year. CAB's latest annual report shows it returned almost €15 million to the Exchequer. Over €10 million comprised tax on criminals' wealth. Another €3.5 million represented the proceeds of crime, while just over €655,000 was money recovered or saved from social protection.
0: The death toll from the Spanish wildfires has increased to 13 after a British woman died from her injuries. The number of missing has also been revised upwards, as authorities said they'd contained the wildfire from spreading further. In France, officials say a large wildfire that started yesterday to the south of Paris is still spreading as France suffers its third heatwave this year. Authorities in the Thai capital Bangkok have begun an investigation into what caused a huge fire at a bar that killed at least 27 people and injured dozens more, many critically. Firefighters say that the blaze was first reported yesterday at around midnight local time and that it is now under control. New Zealand actor Sam Neill has died. The 78-year-old, who starred in Jurassic Park and Peaky Blinders, was born in Northern Ireland before moving to New Zealand as a child.
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0: It's going to be another dry, warm and sunny day with top temperatures ranging from 24 to 29 degrees. And that's all for now. We'll have news again in an hour.
3: All right. Kate, thank you, many thanks. Now it's 7:33. Sam Neill, God rest him. Very important figure in the world of cinema. God rest him. Now it's 7:33.
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3: Good man yourself. Now, it's 7:35. Paul Egan from Roscommon. Morning, Paul. He says, my wife says she's leaving me because I'm useless at housework. There's gratitude for you. Took me ages to mop the carpet.

0: Van Morrison days like this, how appropriate can it get? Another Hot Days is Deirdre Brown and Drogheda, and you're right about the music speaking, as is Frank O'Rourke in Motor County with me. It's an Angela Nolan in Dublin 13. Is it? It is, Valentine and Nevin. Ed Quilty has it too. You're all getting it. I'm chancing, yes, and you'd be right to chance it too. Sinead in Galway, everything's over there. And Brendan's details, you've got 11 months. That's lovely. Enjoying the sunny day with friends in Kilkenny, this is Damien Casey. We'll be in Kilkenny next month for the Arts Festival. Yes, we are. Looking forward to that. Catherine Clark and Swords has it as well. Please God, we'll have a nice time for Ona. We'll make the best of it. It's not a room with a view, by the way. Tina Hayes has it in Kimmage. And anyway, lots of you getting it right this morning. A film about a particular lady, and that's the name of the film. So, Catherine O'Neill has it from Douglas in Cork. I have a wild guess. It's probably wrong. Is it? No, it's right. I love that. Anyway, have a listen to it.
1: Tell me how it felt to be on stage.
2: An exaltation. An intoxication. The stage itself would burn.
3: Sometimes this thing happens, the thing that's happening right now.
4: There's a point where self-confidence becomes a kind of insanity.
0: Oh, it's wonderful. It really is. Somebody was just saying this morning that they went to see it and how fantastic it was. We saw two in the cinema and loved it. The music was fabulous. But seeing it on the big screen and that sound was just magnificent. Anyway, text 51554 or email Martin at lyricfm@rte.ie. 7:39, a bit earlier today now for a bit of silence. But there it is, which reminds me, we have to have the other thing in 5 minutes. The what? The thing.

I gotta get over that one. Matinata music from Andrew Broccoli this morning at 7:42, London Symphony Orchestra. That's Leon Cavallo. It's a gorgeous piece, gorgeous piece. Now, I'm back in Ireland tomorrow, Mart. Says Betty, praying for rain. Betty, as fed up with the sun and heat here for months. I live in Malta. I listen to you every morning. Hey, but yeah, but you get loads of sun. This is a big deal to us. We're over the moon with this, you know? The rain will come, don't you worry. Meantime, you'll be back in Malta on your deck chair. But thank you, Betty. I'm glad that you're with us. And that's a lovely thing you're doing, coming home to mind the grandchildren so their mum can have a few days off and enjoy herself for a little while, which is lovely. That's lovely. I'm sure she enjoys herself anyway. But anyway, it's lovely. But Betty, don't. Jeepers, tonight. By the way, I met Roisin at the National Concert Hall. We were there for Gregory Porter on Friday night. It was magnificent. And her mum listens every morning. That's Rose O'Neill and Chloe the dog. They listen every morning over in Castleknock. Would you say it's sunny in Castleknock? I'd say so. Anyway, Roisin, lovely to meet you on Friday night. And what a night we had.

0: Navarone's Deep Harp, which was used for a Christmas campaign. I'm trying to think, was it Disney at Christmas one year? I think it was, on the telly, but it's just gorgeous. So it was, the song was there anyway, but it was used as part of a campaign. It was just fantastic. Anyway, there he is, the great Gregory Porter, and Love Runs Deeper. But to see him, ran to hear him, obviously, with the National Symphony Orchestra Ireland. They were phenomenal. You forget kind of how many of them there are. It's like there was 60 something, and nearly 70 on stage. Amazing, but they were just phenomenal on the night, and a credit to all the people involved. It was just wonderful. And I'm thinking of Joe Chibby and Assumpta and all the gang. They really pulled out all the stops on Friday night. It was just brilliant. Now, it's nearly 7:47. It's time for a hydration break. Right, that's that done now.
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0: And time to get back to Louise and see how things are on the roads this morning. There she is, Louise. Welcome back.
2: Thanks, William. We'll start in Dublin. There's a collision on the M50 northbound. It's just before Junction 7, Lucan, and traffic is slow from Junction 10, Ballymount. Rubbernecking is causing a delay southbound from Junction 6, Blanchardstown, and the Naas Road is slow inbound between the M50 and the Long Mile Road Junction. In Limerick, the Shelburne Road southbound is backed up between Shelburne Park and Union Cross, and the Ballycommon Avenue northbound is congested from the M20 to the Ballycommon roundabout. In Galway, the Tuam Road is slow approaching Bohorna Drave Junction, and in Tipperary the N72 will be closed between Grange Mochler and Kilcase from 7am to 8pm each day until Friday of next week. There is a diversion via Carrick and Shore. That's your latest traffic update.
0: Do you do the rubbernecking yourself?
2: I try not to. It does actually annoy me because...
0: Oh, I know.
2: You know, look, I know people are curious, but that makes it way worse.
0: It's awful.
2: You know?
0: It really is awful. As a fellow said, get home with your own life. Do you know?
2: It's exactly, awful. Yeah. I'm always just trying to get home, to be honest.
0: Now you put your finger on it. Talk to you later.
2: Bye.
0: Slow. 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Do you know what I'd love to hear? And Moonlight Serenade as well.

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4: Hello, Joe. Hello, Joe. Joe is in Watford. He says, I'm a regular. I'm like myself. I'm very regular myself. He says, it's my grandmother's birthday. It's today. And her name is Carmel Lynch. Carmel Lynch from Ballantyre. And listens every morning. And he gave her a mention. And Barbara, my mum, and Auntie Susan out in Bray. The whole lot of them getting the mention this morning. And apparently they can't. They say they can't beat the bit of Elvis. But sure, look. We're here now. Why not, Joe? What do you think? For your granny's birthday. Carmel Lynch, Ballantyre.

Just can't help believing music from Elvis Presley, which I love. Now, were you watching Wimbledon, by the way? Did you watch a bit of Wimbledon over the weekend? I mean, the grand final was just unbelievable. It really was. It was just, oh, magnificent. Sorry, but hang on a second. Ah, yes. Now, I was watching it. We were watching, obviously, bits and pieces of the past fortnight. But we particularly watched Sinner and Alzarev on the grand final, which was fantastic, and watching all the people there. I mean, it was tight. Talk about it, tight. Alzarev was and Sinner. Well, Sinner lost the first one. It was 6-7. Then it was 7-6. Then it was 6-3. Then it was 6-4. Good night and good luck. But it was just amazing to watch. But I was, we were watching some of the people who were there. The Royals were there, of course. Nicole Kidman was there. Who else did we notice? Tom Hiddleston, we noticed. Didn't realise J Lo was there until afterwards. Then we saw Dustin Hoffman at Wimbledon. Not a great man for clapping, we noticed. But he clapped at the end. We didn't see him clapping at any other stage. What's her name? Wintour, she was there. Anna Wintour, as ever, looking the very same. Stefan Edberg. So there's a lot of people. And then I saw another fellow. I said to myself, is that Alice Cooper? I said. Now, Alice Cooper's a great man for the golf, do you know? But I looked at the screen. I kept on looking at this guy. And they showed him a few times. And there was no sense that it was him, except my head looking at it going, that's definitely Alice Cooper. Do you remember Alice Cooper? Ah, you do. That was School's Out. Do you remember that from 100 years ago? Alice Cooper. Anyway, so I took a picture of the telly just in case. We also found ourselves obviously watching the World Cup business with our Darren Maloney, Dennis Irwin and Ray Houghton. They were very good. They're very good. But there was a shot very quickly of Serena Williams and the husband at the game. Lads never mentioned her. There was a shot of Mick Jagger. Lads never mentioned him. I know it's football, but lads, that's Mick Jagger. That's Serena Williams and the husband. I love the Viking row. I thought it was brilliant. Didn't do them any good in the end, but it was fantastic. Anyway, it was that sort of weekend. What was the other thing? Oh, I'll tell you in a second. Meantime, musically speaking, this morning, let's have a little listen now to this, and let's see how people are doing. Let's see what he's doing this morning on this. What? I have no idea. Annette, what are you telling me, Pat? Annette, I don't know. You've told me. Yes, Alice Cooper. She says she thinks it was too. But Annette says, Hosier, Dermot Kennedy and Rory McIlroy. Where were they? Dermot Kennedy was on stage. Oh, were they at Dermot Kennedy? Because he did two nights, didn't he, at the Aviva. God bless him. Let's see who else is getting this one this morning. Well done, by the way, for the hydration breaks. You'll need them in Verona. Wimbledon highlights track at the end of the championship yesterday was Deborah Kennedy one, I think. Fabulous. Oh, yes, that's right, it was. That's true. What do you call a man with a rubber tree? Roberto. Anyway, let's...

0: Now, let's have a listen to the music speaking this morning. This is it for a copy of Jonas Kaufmann's Doppelganger album, and a Marty the Morning Moustache as well. It's all here, you know. It's all here. Eventually, it is. It's all here.
1: Tell me how it felt to be on stage.
2: 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An intoxication. I thought the stage itself would burn.
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0: So text 51554, email Marty at lyricfm at rte.ie. Harrison Ford's birthday today, born in 1942. Leave you to work it out. Dun, dun, dun, dun, dun, dun, dun, dun, dun. Indiana Jones, we play that. Because that was... It was Tom Selleck, wasn't it, who originally was offered that? Did you see this? Did you see Pete Hegseth, the Department of, you know, I always like to keep you abreast with the happenings in America. Apparently the latest, with everything that's going on, the Iranian situation is now back and the price of your petrol and oil is going to go up again. But anyway, they're back with the Iranians, the two of them. And apparently he made a statement the other day, I don't know if you're aware of it, that he's a very busy man. He's a very busy man with all that's going on with the military. And he made a statement the other day that he didn't want to see any more beards in the US military. I'll leave you with that.

Ah, you can't argue with facts like that. It'll be Slavonic dance as well. We had Hungarians dancing earlier. Why can't we have a Slavonic dance as well? 12 minutes now past 8 o'clock. Bright and sunny Killarney. Good luck in the fair Verona. I think I know about the music speaking this morning, Denise. Good for you. Hope you enjoyed Gregory Porter on Friday. I too was in the terrace restaurant. I didn't get just say hello to you. Hope you're packing your factor 500 for Verona. Hot, hot, hot. Pat McCann and Killarney. Is that movie? It is. That's exactly what it is. And Al Jean Carroll too in Clontarf getting it correct. Good for you. Now, I noticed it is Ernest Gold's birthday today, born 1921. He wasn't he married to Marnie Nixon, Mark? He certainly was. Speaking of the wife, here she is. When

0: There it is, music from Exodus. That's the main theme from Ernest Gold on this day. Now, 60 minutes past eight. Time for a hydration break. Very good.
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0: Citroën, it is now. Louise, back with you. And the old traffic, what's happening?
2: Okay, we'll start in Dublin. The M50 northbound is busy from Junction 12 Firhouse to Junction 7 Lucan, where a collision has been cleared. Southbound traffic is congested from Junction 5 Finglas to Junction 7 Lucan. And the N7 inbound is slow at Junction 5 Athgoe. And again from Junction 2 Kingswood to the M50. In Cork, there are delays outside Monk's

0: town around Raphine due to an accident. And Rossa Road in Skibbereen will be closed each day this week, and there's a diversion via the main street. In Limerick, there's congestion on all approaches to Union Cross. And finally, in Kildare, there's a stop-go system between Castledermot and Baltinglass at Carrageen Cross this week from 7am to 7pm for resurfacing works. That's your traffic update.
1: That's great, Louise. Thanks so much.
0: Thanks for chatting to you. Bye.
1: Sounds on. Now, it's what time is it? 17 minutes past 8. 17. I was thinking something summery. Something summery. Morning, Mart. You played Days Like This earlier. The outro to Wimbledon yesterday used a great cover of the song by Dermot Kennedy. Oh, he's wonderful. Donna Byrne of Black Rock in Dublin. I heard Mary was on the radio over the weekend. She's great. His auntie. Oh, yes. His auntie. Can you wish my darling wife, Lou O'Kane, the best? She's starting a new job today. Most loving, supportive wife. I couldn't manage without her. And we listen every morning and love the tunes in the crack. Have a safe trip, says Steve O'Kane. Well, thank you, kind sir. I'm thinking summer.
2: Good morning. It's Marty in the morning on Lyric FM.

And I keep on music from the Doobie Brothers. I have the T-shirt, but I'm not wearing it today. I think it's linkage today. It is fantastic, but a happy film. Safe trip to you and Ian. Michael, of course, Patrick Hagenmead, our pal in Ballantyre. I Think I Know. And Life in Paris in the 70s, by any chance? Yes. Stuart Garvey, all our gang are with us this morning, which is lovely. Liz Rosario, how are things, Ramona, in an old kettle? Nice to have you with us as well this morning, which is just lovely. Matt, the old, everything, Mick Punch has been on from Fiswell. Your package, French word for post, arrived promptly last week. Delighted with the Paul McCartney.

0: classy vinyl. Isn't that lovely? And the moustache as well. I placed over my framed Bose versus Palestine match poster, says Mick Punch. Where's my picture? Oh, there it is on top of your... That's very good. From Dalyman Park from May 15th, 2024. And there it sits, happily. Music speaking, Castle Daly, you have it too in Naas, in County Kildare. Where did I put it? I have it here somewhere. Oh, there it is. So have a listen to it and see if you can figure this one out for yourself.
1: Tell me how it felt to be on stage.
2: An exaltation. I thought the stage itself would burn.
3: Sometimes this thing happens, the thing that's happening right now.
4: There's a point where self-confidence becomes a kind of insanity.
0: Where's that voice in the middle, though? Sometimes these things. They always have these voices, these promos. Emma MacDonald in Galway says, enjoy your trip to Italy. Do you think Patrick will make an appearance? That's a thought.
5: Hello, Patrick.
6: Hello. Good morning, Marty. Buongiorno, Marty. I'm from Verona.
5: And how come you're in Zevio?
6: To eat ice cream.
5: Ah, good man. What's your favourite ice cream?
6: This one.
5: Your English is very good.
6: Hello. Actually, I learned from YouTube.
5: From YouTube?
6: Yeah.
5: Very good. Ciao, Patrick.
6: Goodbye. Arrivederci, Fra.

There it is. That'll be a Capella of Zarash from the New Philharmonic Orchestra and Leo DeLieb this morning. I think it's Charles McCarris doing the conducting on that. There's a little boy called Danny who listens to us every morning. And his mum and dad are Maria and Brian O'Reilly. Morning, Danny, who's three today. You're a fixture at our house in the mornings. He listens every morning. Loves the music. And something good for the soul, just like Danny. He's our little ray of sunshine. You are my sunshine, my only son. Sorry, can I help you with something? You are suit yourself. That's fine. Don't look at me like that. Don't look at me like that. Morning, Danny. And the happiest birthdays. This is for you.

0: You got a friend in me. I just love that. It's Randy Newman and I love it together. But it's wonderful from Disney, as ever. As ever. Anyway, Danny, happy birthday. RTE Lyric FM, March of the Morning, it's 8:30. Time to get the latest news now with Kate Carolyn. Kate, good morning.
1: Good morning, Marty. The US military has launched a fresh wave of strikes against Iran as the two sides make conflicting claims about whether the Strait of Hormuz is open. Iranian state media say explosions have been heard across the south of the country. Iran says the latest strikes have rendered futile all the diplomatic efforts of the last few months. Ship tracking data showed that six vessels transited through the strait yesterday, the lowest number in 5 weeks. The US President Donald Trump said earlier that the strait is open to commercial traffic after Iran declared that it was closed. The Criminal Assets Bureau has said it handed over almost €15 million to the Exchequer last year from assets, seizures and proceeds of crime actions. In its annual report, CAB said it had also sold 18 properties in 2025, including the homes of senior figures from the Hutch and Kinahan organised crime groups, and carried out over 200 searches, including three in Spain. Our crime correspondent, Paul Reynolds.
2: The County Leitrim home of the Kinahan gang drug dealer Niall Smith and the lavishly renovated Dublin home of the rival Hutch gang member James Mago Gately are just two of the 18 properties sold by the Criminal Assets Bureau last year. CAB's latest annual report shows it returned almost €15 million to the Exchequer.

0: were saved from social protection.
1: The death toll from the Spanish wildfires has increased to 13 after a British woman died from her injuries. The number of missing has also been revised upwards as authorities said they had contained the wildfires from spreading further. In France, officials say a large wildfire that started yesterday to the south of Paris is still spreading as France suffers its third heat wave this year. Authorities in the Thai capital Bangkok have begun an investigation reported yesterday at around midnight local time and that it is now under control. New Zealand actor Sam Neill has died. The 78-year-old, who starred in Jurassic Park and Peaky Blinders, was born in Northern Ireland before moving to New Zealand as a child.
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1: It's going to be another dry, very warm and sunny day with top temperatures ranging from 24 to 29 degrees. And that's all for now. We'll have news again in an hour.
3: All right, Kate. Just sounds even, but just hearing it again, up to 29 degrees today. Good Lord.
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8: Asher, ever since my Dinas came back from up above in Dublin, the other five are wild with jealousy there. 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
9: Lennox Robinson's beloved comedy, The White-Headed Boy, is now on at the Abbey Theatre, directed by Annie Ryan. 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
1: Anthony McLaughlin, two things.
2: For a trawler that ran aground in the early hours was found to be twice over the legal alcohol limit. He says no one knows what to do with the drunken sailor early in the morning.

Wonderful. Do you know the way to San Jose from Trainshed this morning? And just wonderful. Wonderful sound. I think I need an Italian lesson, though. I think we need to get ourselves in gear for an Italian lesson this morning. We haven't had one thus far, just this morning. Obviously, we don't need it all the time, but just, I think, to keep us in the loop might be no harm. Lily, do you want to hear his nibs? That's exactly what I'm talking about. That's him.

0: A Gladiatore, music from, well, it's Hans Zimmer, of course. Hans. Just thinking, it's 8:43 of a Monday, and why not see if we can get a sense of the language before we go. You know, so we can say buongiorno and all that sort of carry on. Yeah, just to make sure that we have a real sense of the language, I think it's very important.
1: Scusi. It's just the word you need if you want to stop someone in
0: scusi,
1: their tracks and ask
0: stop,
1: them the way.
0: Start, Susie.
2: Scusi, la stazione.
0: Scusi, Susie.
1: La stazione.
0: La stazione.
1: Station.
0: But station. Oh, the station, yes.
1: Here yes, are please. A few of the other feminine words you need
0: grazie.
1: To
0: feminine
1: get
0: words.
1: By while getting around.
0: Okay.
1: The toilet.
0: Toilet.
1: La toilette.
0: La toilette.
1: The street.
0: La toilette.
1: La strada.
0: La strada. Don't get them
1: the
0: confused.
1: The post office.
0: La strada, la toilette.
1: No. The square.
0: No, grazie.
1: La piazza.
0: La piazza.
1: La piazza.
0: Scusi.
3: La toilette.
0: La toilette. He's looking for the toilet.
3: La strada.
0: La strada.
3: La posta.
0: Non importa.
3: La piazza.
0: La piazza. Non importa.
1: La piazza del Duomo.
0: Non lo so.
1: It's a likely place to find the subject of the next recording.
0: What's the recording?
1: Il Passporto. Duomo. The cathedral.
0: Cathedral. Cathedral. Cathedral.
1: A bit like the English word dome.
0: Dome.
2: Scusi.
0: Scusi.
2: Il Duomo, per favore.
0: Duomo.
1: You ask the way to the cathedral.
0: Yes, please.
3: Scusi. Il Duomo, per favore.
0: Repeta, repeta.
1: Il is the masculine equivalent of la.
0: La.
1: Il Duomo. Another example. Il telefono.
0: Il telefono.
1: Anyway, you've asked where the cathedral is. Now you have to understand the direction.
0: She doesn't care about the telephone.
1: Judging by the bells, Il Duomo.
0: Il Duomo. Il Duomo. Yes? Il Duomo. Il Duomo. Sono. Buongiorno. La piazza. Magnifico. No grazie, scusi, Susie.

0: Beautiful. Corin Grata, that's music from Salvador Caldillo. And Jose Carreras, the English Chamber Orchestra. We're just in this kind of place now. Marticus, still Marticus in the morning. Beautifully speaking today, yes. A particular actress who, yeah, but no, but yeah, but no. No, it's not her. So therefore, it's not that, it's not her. He's talking about also rounds. It's kind of like that county that about 100 times in the semi-final and a dozen times in the All-Ireland. Die Rider, County Mayor for Sam, up against Kerry in the All-Ireland. Good for you. Good for you. Are you excited? I'd say you're excited. That was amazing to watch yesterday. Absolutely brilliant. We'll spot you in the crowd, Dahi. I have reason to believe we will absolutely spot you.
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0: Just coming up now on 10 minutes to 9. And we go back to Louise. Louise, welcome back.
2: Thanks very much.
0: What's the latest?
2: Very sad news about Sam Neill, the actor, isn't it?
0: Very sad.
2: Yeah.
0: Very hugely
2: and
0: popular.
2: I met him. I was looking back through my photos there to see. He was actually, would you believe, he was down in Cork on the Today Show with Maureen Dahi.
0: Good Lord.
2: Yeah, I don't know, it was around 2012.
0: Wasn't he from Northern Ireland originally?
2: Yeah, Oma, but actually, I just remember him being very nice. Look, he was so nice and spoke to us all. You know, he has a vineyard or had a vineyard or something. So
0: he did, absolutely had a vineyard, yeah. God rest him, because young enough to be gone.
2: Yeah, and as I said, like, I know you say it, but he was very nice. You know, usually when you're there and there's big celebrities and they actually give everyone time, so that was nice.
0: That's very true. Yeah. I should play something from the piano, shouldn't I?
2: Yeah, exactly.
0: To play this one. Okay, what have you got?
2: In Dublin, there's an accident on the N7 inbound after Junction 5 at Go. Traffic is slow from Junction 6, Castle Warden, and on the same route, busy again from Junction 2, Kingswood to the M50. The M50 northbound is heavy from Junction 12, Firhouse, to an incident before Junction 7, Lucan, and southbound, it's slow from Junction 4, Ballymun, to Junction 7, Lucan, and the N4 inbound is slow from Junction 4, Lucan Village, to the M50. In Galway, there are long delays on the N6 into Galway before the Coola roundabout, where we have reports of an incident. And in Louth, Shop Street in Drogheda will have traffic management today for ESB works. That's your latest traffic update.
0: I'll definitely get something from that. Apparently, Anne, who listens to us every morning, was saying earlier that he had an Instagram account and he would show his farm in New Zealand.
2: Yeah, apparently. No, he's definitely active on social media.
0: Yeah, that's
2: very
0: right.
2: Very good.
0: Yeah, very good. All right, talk
2: see
0: to
2: you later. Bye-bye.
0: Cheers for now. Okay, good luck. It's interesting. It's interesting because Anne was saying that he had about animals and plants and care in his journey with cancer. So he would give all this kind of just a story of where he is and what he's doing and what's going on, which is kind of quite lovely. Anyway, God rest Sam Neill, but...

0: Michael Nyman, the heart asks pleasure first from the piano, remembering Sam Neill this morning. It's wonderful. Now, we're talking about Verona, where it's very hot, hotter than here. And Deirdre Foley has been on from Dalkey. She's smart. We just got in from Verona at 2 o'clock this morning. La Boheme was electric, literally. Thunder and lightning all around us, adding to the drama. Right. It was fantastico. That's an Italian word, right? And then the rain came down, and that was it. The orchestra ran, and everybody followed. That's what they do. The orchestra run first to protect the instruments. Amazing and funny everywhere, and everyone soaked to the skin. Hopefully you get to see it all. And that's the thing. They come back if the rain stops, but if it doesn't stop within a certain, I think it's like 10, 12, 15 minutes or something. If it doesn't stop that quick, they don't come back. That's the deal. Not you can do. Anyway, Deirdre, welcome home. And I actually don't think you'll get rained on here today. Arnie's been on. Arnie's the one said, it'd be great if you had some Irish lessons too on the radio. Simple Irish phrases. Arnie broke a new. We've done that. We did that with myself and Sinead. And we can do it again. We could do languages of the world. That'll bother. All part of the public service.
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2: 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Ours is a Marty Whelan kitchen.
3: Well, you know, you can't. You just can't argue with facts like that.

Swan Lake, the prelude from Tchaikovsky, A My Silver Lining, which I was looking for ages. I couldn't find it. Recently, First Aid Kit, who are quite something. They played here. They pretty much down a storm. I wasn't about at the time. By the way, you're talking about Verona. And Dennis Doherty says, I know you're a massive fan of Verona and your travels every year. And I completely understand the love affair. Didn't get to meet you for the chats here. We got to experience the magic of the Arena di Verona, my first ever opera, Verdi's La Traviata. It was stunning. And then the following night, we swapped the opera for the Lumineers. Just gas. They were just incredible. Two unforgettable nights under the Verona sky. And we're saying arrivederci to Verona and heading home to Kilkenny. There's a little boy waiting for his party, our mini Golden Doodle, who happens to be the very first prestigious Kilkenny Nose of Tralee finalist. Is that real? Is there a Nose of Tralee? That's brilliant. Oh, Paddy. So it's ciao to Italy and hello, Paddy, taking centre stage again. We're so excited to see him. Isn't that funny? Enjoy your day from Verona with a big Kilkenny wag of the tail. That's very nice. That's Dennis Doherty. What a great message. That's the Nose of Tralee. It wouldn't surprise me. It wouldn't surprise me. Nothing does. Now, a nice message. Jim Williamson was talking about his mum this morning, and he said yesterday was his mum Angela's 11th anniversary, and brought him to the point of writing a little bit about her. He asked for Jimmy Webb's Postcard from Paris, which is one of our great favourites with the Jimmy Webb maniac. It's my mother in song. He says, my mother will visit in a song. Just then it's where we both belong, together midst a memory. It's where I sense her close to me, always at a special place. I hear her voice and I see her face. I think back to my teenage years and cannot help the flow of tears. I talk to her and I hear somehow my own voice say, I miss you now. I miss those hugs, your words so wise, the love you showed those years gone by, when you would say, I'll always be your mother for eternity.

Wish You Were Here, Glen Campbell. And it's a Jimmy Webb song, which is quite lovely. The singers, Private Sinatra, First Aid Kit, that's the name of the band. 10 minutes now past nine, Swan Lake in the interim. Thank you, Jim. It was a lovely poem this morning, really was. Now it's 11 minutes past nine. See, that's a minute gone already. Now we get a winner as well for the musically speaking this morning. Wishing you a lovely time in Italia. We'll take Lyric with us tomorrow. We're travelling to sunny Spain and Madrid, Avia and Toledo, to celebrate our joint birthdays, father and son, on Bastille Day. Ah, the great Adam and Steen Jensen. Good morning to the pair of you. It's lovely to hear from you this morning. You're always, you're great. Sam Neill, born in Oma in Northern Ireland, that's right. And he was an Ace of Spies as well, Riley Ace of Spies. All these information coming to us. I'm going to see First Aid Kit in the Royal Albert Hall in September. There you go. They're very good. There's a song that Mark Ronson and Miley Cyrus did. It reminds me of them. I don't think it's anything to do with them. But First Aid Kit, they're really sisters. They're just brilliant. Now, it's 11 minutes past nine. Somebody was mentioned, but any chance of on the board, or put it under the boardwalk, which would be nice to hear. Just somebody say the sun has got his hat on. Where would that be now, exactly? I can't imagine that being here. Surely not. Surely not. Although it could be, in fairness. Sounds like a bumblebee. Bumblebee, bumblebee, bumblebee.

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Fair play to him. This fella's got his hat on. That's music. Oh, crikey, that's a while ago, Sasha. That'll be a while ago. I think you'll find Robert Lindsay there, Me and My Girl, from the original Broadway cast. 9:15. By the way, thinking about that great concert that you went to for Gregory Porter, there's another. Leo Gibson was there, where he has an account of his mother preaching in the streets. It was very moving. He says, we're close enough to see the magnificent Firebird brooch he wore in the white suit. Firebird brooch. You could hardly take your eyes off the brilliant flashing rubies. Really? I never noticed. We'll have to have a look because we have a picture to check. I never noticed that. Isn't that mad? It was a beautiful piece that he had, but I didn't realise. But of course, it might have been just stage gear. You know, you wouldn't know. But I do remember when he played Hey Laura, I immediately thought of somebody who I know in the business, who's a pal of ours for years and years and years. She's fantastic. Her name is Laura, handily enough.

0: it's wonderful. It's wonderful. Hey, Laura. Music from Gregory Porter. And she was instrumental in getting our chat with him for the Christmas album, which you can listen back to if you're so inclined. What a gent. See, there's an L.S. Lowry exhibition opening. I presume it's in Manchester. Should I have the Lowry? They have a Lowry Hotel, they have a Lowry Arts Centre and everything. That's what they bought. They're going to the match, my favourite painting. $8 million they paid for it in 2022. He was quite something. That's a great film. It was a Timothy Small played him, and Lynn Redgrave, Vanessa. Amazing film where she plays the mammy in the bed, and he's living the life, and she destroys some of his paintings and all the rest. Anyway, it's a fabulous film. Again, if one had an hour and a half to spare, why not?
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0: Now to get a final check before you head out. And here is Louise to help you out. Louise, welcome back.
2: Thanks very much. Well, we'll start in Dublin. There's a collision on the N4 inbound at Junction 4, Lucan, and traffic is congested. The N7 inbound is slow as well before Junction 7, Kill, to an accident just after Junction 5, Athgoe, and busy from Junction 2, Kingswood, to the M50. And to the M50 itself then, northbound, still quite slow from Junction 11, Talla, to an incident in the left lane before Junction 7, Lucan. Southbound traffic is slow from the M1 interchange to Lucan. In Galway, we're still getting reports of long delays on the N6 into Galway before the Coolah roundabout, with reports of an incident there. And in Cork, there's an accident on the N25 outside Youghal at the Ringcrew roundabout. Finally, to Tipperary, the N72 is closed between Grange Mokler and Kilcase. 7 a.m. to 8 p.m. each day until Friday of next week, there's a diversion via Carrick on shore. And that's your latest traffic update.
0: All right, Louise, you keep well, and we'll
2: safe
0: talk soon.
2: Safe journey. Ciao.
0: Please go. Ciao, Bella. Bye.
2: Bye.
0: There she goes. Fantastic. Now, that is Louise Herity this morning. I'm just thinking, if you're stuck in traffic, you're out there in the heat or whatever, just to give you like nearly 5 minutes of respite. Just total respite for 5 minutes. Take it, Andy. That's what we will do. Right now.

just magnificent. That's the excerpt version. That's the Lark Ascending, music from Ray Vaughan Williams and Nicola Benedetti. She also does the full version, which is about a quarter of an hour, I think, pretty much. Val says it's truly exquisite. It is. Just takes you away, doesn't it? Just takes you away. Morning, Matt. Patty McCarthy says, my wife has had a love of opera all her life, and I've acquired a taste for it through her. And we first became aware of the Arena de Verona when we saw it feature an episode of the TV series Inspector Moss. That's right. I remember that now. I actually remember seeing that and thought, we have to go there. About 10 years ago, we paid the last three visits there to see six different operas. Look at you. And thank you for evoking great memories for us when we go there. Keep it going. That's Paddy and Cork. I'd forgotten that Morse did an episode there where he went. But of course, the character is a great fan. I'm just trying to see if I can find a little bit of Morse for you now that you've suddenly kind of arrived with this. And I wonder, have I got any Inspector Morse to play for you this morning? Hang on a second. Let me just press a few buttons. Oh, there it is.

0: John Thaw and the Jaguar. There it is, the car, not the animal. And the great Inspector Morse theme, which is just a gorgeous piece of music. It truly is. Takes you back, doesn't it? Barrington Fallon. Barrington Fallon responsible for that. Marty Lyric of Embitis, Marty in the Morning. It's 9:30. Time to get the latest news now with Donal Ryan. Donal, good morning.
1: Thanks, Marty, and good morning from the newsroom. US and Iranian forces have exchanged heavy missile and drone assaults as the two sides make conflicting claims about whether the Strait of Hormuz is open. Iranian state media say explosions have been heard across the south of the country. Iran says the latest strikes have rendered futile all the diplomatic efforts of the last few months. Iran's Revolutionary Guards said they had struck US military targets and bases in Jordan, Bahrain and Kuwait. The US President Donald Trump said earlier that the strait is open to commercial traffic after Iran declared that it was closed. The death toll from the Spanish wildfires has increased to 13 after a British woman died from her injuries. The number of missing has also been revised upwards as authorities said they had contained the wildfire from spreading further. From Almería in Spain, Dimitri O'Donnell reports.
2: The regional government in Andalusia confirmed overnight that a 93-year-old British woman has died of injuries sustained in wildfires that swept through Spain's southeastern Almería province, bringing the total number killed to 13. She was among eight people admitted to hospital following the fire, with burns covering 20% of her body. Spain's Forensic Services data unit said that two more people have been reported missing, bringing the total number to 10. Firefighters say that the wildfire has now been contained and its perimeter secured.
1: And Met Eireann has said warm temperatures are set to continue, but there will be a slight dip in parts of the country later this week. A status yellow high temperature warning for Cork, Kerry, Limerick, Galway and Mayo will come into effect at 1 o'clock today. Meteorologist with Met Eireann, Rebecca Cantwell, explained what the warning means for those counties.
3: We're going to see in those areas highest temperatures of 27 degrees Celsius by day, and then by night temperatures are unlikely to fall below 15 degrees. So it does mean that in those areas, heat stress, water safety issues, uncomfortable sleeping conditions, these are all potential factors to take into consideration.
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1: Today will be another dry, very warm and sunny day with highest temperatures of 20 to 29 degrees. And that's all from the newsroom for now.
0: All right. Many thanks, Donald. Take care. Have a lovely weekend. It's 9:31.
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2: Marty, just to say this morning that the New Thieves of the Piano started last night on Channel 4. It's a wonderful premise for a show where people are picked to play a concert and they are then encouraged to work together to improve and be the best version of themselves before playing in front of a large audience. Never a dry eye in the house at the last episode. Well worth a watch. Denise, that's a great idea. I haven't had a chance to see it. And not only that, but Inspector Morse, I love this, is on Virgin 3 presently, about 6 o'clock. No show did more for classical music. It was great. It was absolutely great programme. It truly was. Now, as he's on, he says, I've just read the rules of our local community gardening group. I understood some of them, but I didn't know what a lot meant.

0: That's wonderful. Mr. Tambourine Man, the Birds, Roger McGuinn on his birthday today. Now, we gave you this about 4 weeks ago. The music, it's Maria. Maria. Lovely name for a lovely person. Maria, the movie, Angelina Jolie, that was a fabulous film that we went to see. It's about 2-3 years ago now, is it? Must be. Is it? Must be. The story of Maria Callas. Anyway, we gave it to you. That is the answer. And we need to get ourselves a winner. We just, for those who have come to the party late this morning, just to give you a sense of what it was. But it was an amazing film because the portrayal was, it felt very real. This is just a sense.
1: Tell me how it felt to be on stage.
2: The stage itself would burn.
3: Sometimes this thing happens, the thing that's happening right now.
4: There's a point where self-confidence becomes a kind of insanity.
0: Now, and as part of our trip and our programme from Verona, we will be featuring, we hope, please God, quite a bit to do with Maria Callas. Anyway, that's for Friday. In the meantime, let's get our winner this morning. And the answer is Maria, yes. Elizabeth Montague in Old Court in Bray in Wicklow. Well done, you. Elizabeth Montague, Old Court, Bray in Wicklow. You are receiving a copy of the Jonas Kaufmann album Doppelganger, Martin Morning Moustache as well. So that's yours to go and enjoy. I'm just thinking of summer. I haven't played this for a bit. Do you remember this? Do you remember this? I haven't played it for ages. Why haven't I been playing this in the heat, heaven's sake? Okay, let's make amends with the summer wind. I'll have to get the legs out, I think.

wonderful. Summer Wind, music from Frank Sinatra. That's 19 clicky clicks. In case you're checking this morning, there'll be plenty of summer wind after all that rich Italian food, Mart. I'll leave it to you. Oh, crikey. Now, nice message from Sally and Paul Middleton. From Lisa O'Kane, I beg your pardon, Lisa O'Kane. They're thanking their cottage hosts, Sally and Paul Middleton. I'll tell you why. She says, the mention for the best husband in the world, that's Steve O'Kane from Wife Lou. We're spending the week in Weybourne in sunny Norfolk. We've had a really stressful couple of months, so the break is needed. Listening to you, listening every morning when we're at home near Woodbridge in Suffolk. And we'll see you in September. Oh, you're coming to the show, thank you. Looking forward to seeing you. And we're having a fabulous and relaxing time since you arrived, riding the heritage Norfolk Railway trains from Sheringham to Holt and enjoying evenings spent on the beach. Isn't that just gorgeous? What a message. What a message. Are you, when you say you're doing that, it wouldn't be, it's not the old steam train job, is it? Hardly. Anyway, those heritage jobs that they have. But I wish you well today and enjoy the sunshine and enjoy the togetherness, which is more important. Speaking of trains, there's no subject we can't find a song about.

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Stuff in our faces. 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Anything you can think of. 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

you think I'm playing that? Because I'm thinking of una focaccina al prosciutto. That's what you think. That's the secret of Santa Vittoria. That's Ernest Gold. We played him earlier on because he did the theme to Exodus, and today would be his birthday. The husband of Marnie Nixon, the dad of Andrew Gold. Oh, yes. Un toast al prosciutto formaggio. I'm starving now. You see, this is the thing. You start doing this. It's like having an oven in. It's the same thing. Same thing. I was reading about the Lowry exhibition you mentioned, Mart. It's at the MK Gallery in Milton Keynes. Oh, that's where it's... OK. And there's a painting there, a football match, which has not been seen in public for 85 years. Francis Larrigan says, I love Lowry. I love it. Love the work. Oh, that's interesting. I didn't know that. We might leave you with a bit of Jurassic Park from John Williams. Thank you, Sam Earl. Many thanks for the love of the show. And our pal Anne was on, and she had the same thing. She had a crush on him as well. But no surprise, in fairness, no surprise. The most gorgeous message from Abby and Nick Ross. They're on holiday in Greencastle in Donegal from Glasgow, and we've discovered your brilliant radio station. Every song, top quality, interesting, funny, and perfectly fitting. Oh, but that's fantastic, Abby. I shall give you the address of senior management on this basis. Just getting in the mood, that's all. Just getting in the mood.

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6: That's a lot for this morning. Keep the faith. Simon will be with you, and we'll be back at some stage soonish. But keep the faith. We'll talk to you on Friday because we'll be over in Verona for the Opera for La Boheme with Institute for Culture Travel, our friends there, and we're looking forward to it tremendously. And I hope you'll join us. We have we'll have stories to tell and paint some nice word pictures for you, I hope. So keep well. Mind yourself. I'll leave you with the team from Jurassic Park today with the Vienna Philharmonic because of Sam Neill. A number of people went over the weekend. Dermot Moynihan went. Lindsey Graham went to America. And quite a number of people have passed over the weekend. So mind how you go. Stay safe. And we'll talk to you on Friday live from Verona. God bless.

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2: Very good morning to you. Welcome to Monday morning's programme, beginning with Johann Strauss.

a furious start on an already very warm morning. I'm not sure how many polkas are in me, but that's Unter Donner und Blitz, the Polka Schnell by Johann Strauss II, and played by the Oslo Philharmonic Orchestra with Maris Jansons conducting there. Good morning and welcome to Monday morning's Classical Daytime. All the classics all the way through till 1 o'clock today. Film music for you this morning, as we remember in another piece, the late Sam Neill, who in 1990 appeared in a movie called The Hunt for Red October as Captain Second Rank Vasily Borodin. So we'll be hearing music by Basil Polydorus from the score to The Hunt for Red October as our choice in sounds and screen at 11 o'clock this morning. And we're opening the book on a new musical subject for you from a Frenchman today. It's Eric Satie this week in

That's from the Clarinet Concerto No. 1 by Carl Maria von Weber, and we heard from it there. The final movement, which was played for us by the soloist Janet Hilton and the City of Birmingham Symphony Orchestra, Neme Yervi was conducting. Just before that, the Barcarolle from the Tales of Hoffmann, that's by Jacques Offenbach, and that featured the Berlin Phil with Herbert von Karajan, the conductor, taken from a Deutsche Grammophon compilation called Karajan Gold, which sold a lot over the years. Now, this next piece at 14 minutes past 10 comes from The Carnival of the Animals by Sanson.

The movement from Carnival of the Animals, known as Aquarium. That's the work of Saint-Saëns, played first by members of the Royal Philharmonic Orchestra. Owen Arwell Hughes was conducting. Now, 17 minutes past 10. If you're getting in touch today, you may text if you wish, 51554, and the email address niall.lyricfm@rte.ie. And if you want to find out more about the music played, you'll find more music details with our playlists online. That's rte.ie/lyricfm. That's where you'll find them if you're looking for them. Now, chamber music of Beethoven from his quintet in E-flat. Yenu Yando is leading the way here on the piano with some wind players, including Josef Kish, Yeno Kevehatsi, and Josef Vaida, playing various wind

It's the final movement of the quintet in E-flat for piano and winds by Beethoven, and that was played for us by the pianist Yenu Yando, with some great wind instrumentalists there as well. Now, Baroque choral work and a setting of Psalm 110 in Latin by Handel, Dixit Dominus. Here's a part of it, Juravit Dominus, and it's performed for us here by the Monteverdi Choir and Orchestra with John Elliott Gardner conducting.

0: First of the three movements making up Storm at Sea. That's the Violin Concerto by Antonio Vivaldi, La Tempesta di Mare, and the RV-253. That's the playing of Daniel Hope on the violin. The Chamber Orchestra of Europe, and Lorenzo Boriani was the leader there as well. And that's the work of Vivaldi here in RTE Lyric FM, where it's now 10:30. Good morning to you. In just a moment, there's a Scottish dance by Malcolm Arnold. We'll be hearing part of Scheherazade by Nikolai Rimsky-Korsakov, and a gem of a little waltz by Emil Valteufel coming up as well.
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From a collection of Scottish dances by the composer Malcolm Arnold from the Four Scottish Dances. The third one there, the Allegretto, was played for us by the Philharmonia Orchestra. Bryden Thompson was conducting. 25 to 11, it's film music this morning, going back to 1990. And we're bringing you part of the score to the movie, the great spy thriller from 1990 called The Hunt for Red October. And we do that because one of the stars of that movie was the late Sam Neill. And we heard about his death this morning. So we'll be playing that brilliant score to that movie by Basil Apollodorus. So some of that coming up today. The Hunt for Red October from the score of that in Sounds on Screen at 11 o'clock this morning. But now, from the suite of symphonic pieces known as Scheherazade, these are based on the Tales of a Thousand and One Nights, inspired by those Rimsky-Korsakov's wonderful orchestrations. And this, the London Philharmonic Orchestra, Alexander Lazarev with the third part of Scheherazade, The Young Prince and Princess.

One of the waltzes of Emil Valteufel called L'Estudiantina. That was played for us by the Gulbenkian Orchestra there. And we heard Michel Sviatchesky conducting. Well, we didn't hear him, but he was conducting, I can assure you. And before that, from the cycle of symphonic works known as Scheherazade, inspired by the Tales of a Thousand and One Nights, that is the work of Nikolai Rimsky-Korsakov, The Young Prince and Young Princess is the third movement, and was played by the London Philharmonic Orchestra with Alexander Lazarev conducting this Monday morning here on RTE Lyric FM. Hope you're enjoying the music. Here's an old favourite by Eduardo Di Capua, and it's sung here by Jose Carreras, joining the English Chamber Orchestra.

great tenor from Barcelona, José Carreras there, and that is his rendition of O Sole Mio by Eduardo Di Capua here on Lyric. Just before we get to Sounds and Screen then, and the music coming today from The Hunt for Red October, the movie, as we remember Sam Neill, who was in that movie actually, and we'll be getting to that in just a minute. But first, a German dance by Franz Schubert from the set of them. The first in C major is played here by Daniel Hope and the Zurich Chamber Orchestra.

0: Franz Schubert's music, The German Dance in C, number one, was played by Daniel Hope and the Zurich Chamber Orchestra. It sounds on screen coming up after this.
1: This Saturday afternoon, I'll check out the new Broadway cast recording of the musical Chess, featuring such songs as Pity the Child and Anthem. This is, in fact, the first ever Broadway revival of this musical, which has taken 40 years to return to the Broadway stage with an impressive cast. 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
0: Good morning to you. It's 11 o'clock. Time for Sounds and Screen movie music this morning, going back to 1990 as we remember the late Sam Neill, and his death was announced earlier this morning. And in 1990, he was part of the cast for the movie The Hunt for Red October, alongside Sean Connery, Alec Baldwin, Scott Glenn and James Earl Jones. Here's some of the music from the score by Basil Poledouris.

From the 1990 movie The Hunt for Red October, which amongst the stars featured Sam Neill as Captain Second Rank Vasily Borodin on the submarine The Red October. And some of the music from the score by Basil Poledouris, the Hollywood Studio Symphony and Male Chorus there performing the hymn to Red October. We play that today, of course, remembering the late Sam Neill of so many fabulous movies over the years. Born in Uma in the County Tyrone, but very much a New Zealander. And that's our music this morning, our Sounds on Screen choice, which happens around 11 o'clock each weekday morning. Music from TV, film and gaming soundtracks for your enjoyment. More tomorrow at the same time. Now, this is a piece by Domenico Cimarosa. Steve Kostelnik is playing guitar.

Well, that's from Johannes Brahms, the second piano concerto in B-flat. Last movement of it was played by the soloist Nelson Freire. Horst Stein was conducting the Frankfurt Radio Symphony Orchestra. And just before that, from Steve Kostelnik, the guitarist, he brought us the movement, the Larghetto, from the Guitar Sonata in B minor by the composer Domenico Cimarosa. This Monday morning here on RTE Lyric FM's Classical Daytime, where it's really great to have you along with us today. I'll be here till 1 o'clock with Classical Daytime, and then the full score following from 1 till 4 this afternoon. 12 o'clock today, I have music to come, and 12 o'clock all this week from the French composer Eric Satie for you to enjoy. We'll also hear about his unconventional white diet. He only ate white foods. Documented the whole thing in his own book called The Diary of an Amnesiac, I think. So we'll be reminding ourselves something that a TikTok influencer might do today, but he was doing it 100 years ago with his white diet. I'm not recommending it, by the way. Now then, from the Symphony 84 in E-flat, this is Haydn's music, the third movement.

From the Symphony 84 in E-flat, that is Haydn's music. Third movement, being the Minuetto, was played by the Handel and Haydn Society with Harry Christophers conducting. From the Viennese composer Fritz Kreisler, here's his Prelude and Allegro. And it's played by Itzhak Perlman on the violin.

There it is, the dramatic sound of the Prelude and Allegro. It's the work of Fritz Kreisler for violin and piano. And there we heard Itzhak Perlman and Samuel Sanders together on those instruments. This next piece by Prokofiev is to be found in his ballet all about Romeo and Juliet. From a suite from the ballet, we bring you this version of Montagues and Capulets with the Philadelphia Orchestra.

0: That's a version of Montagues and Capulets from the ballet Romeo and Juliet, the music of Sergei Prokofiev and played by the Philadelphia Orchestra with Riccardo Muti conducting. It's 11:30. In a moment, a familiar chorus from the opera by Verdi, Il Trovatore, is coming up, and we'll also bring you a part of the Max Bruch Violin Concerto No. 1. These and more very shortly.
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Very nice. The Anvil Chorus by Giuseppe Verdi from his opera Il Trovatore was performed there by the orchestra and chorus with Peter Ilenier conducting as well. It's now 25 minutes, almost to 12. The famous jazz guitarist Pat Metheny is performing on Thursday, coming 16th July, 8:30, National Concert Hall, with the latest iteration of his celebrated side project, Side Eye 3. He'll be joined by Joe Dyson on drums, Chris Fishman on piano and keyboards, Jermaine Paul on bass, and Leonard Patton percussion. €15 to €75, the ticket prices for this. It's nch.ie for booking. Great Pat Metheny at the NCH this Thursday, 16th of July, 8:30. You can check availability for tickets there at the National Concert Hall in Dublin. This is the Fugue number 11 in F. It's from the Well-Tempered Clavier Book 2 by J.S. Bach, and Angela Hewitt is at the keyboard.

That's the dynamic closing movement of the Violin Concerto No. 1 in G minor by the composer Max Bruch, played for us by the violinist Joshua Bell with the Academy of St. Martin in the Fields. And we heard briefly just before that the Fugue No. 11 from the Well-Tempered Clavier Book 2 by J.S. Bach. And that fugue was played for us by Angela Hewitt on the keyboard. There's an outstanding evening of brass music coming up in Waterford City next Saturday, the 18th of July, 6 p.m. at Christchurch Cathedral, when the Gwynedd a Mons School's Music Service, senior brass band and folk choir, they're from Wales, come over to Waterford City. And they'll be joined by the City of Waterford Brass for a great evening of music from 6 p.m. then on Saturday at Christchurch Cathedral, Waterford. The tickets are €20. The under-18s get in for a tenner, and they're available from the Garter Lane Arts Centre. That is garterlane.ie in Waterford. There might be a few at the door as well on Saturday evening at 6 for those fine brass performers coming to Waterford City to Christchurch Cathedral. Now, this is Mendelssohn's On Wings of Song.

That's a nice version of On Wings of Song by Felix Mendelssohn, as played for us there by the cellist Aruma Sato, and Wataru Hisasue was playing the piano there as well. Now, from the Ancient Airs and Dances Suite, number 2. This is music by the Bologna-born composer Ottorino Respighi, who wrote some really wonderful orchestral music. And in these suites of music, he found older melodies from the Italian peninsula and pulled them together into these orchestral suites. So this is the 4th movement of the 2nd one. And the RTE National Symphony Orchestra is conducted by Rico Saccani.

That's the fourth and final part of the Ancient Airs and Dances Suite number 2 by the Italian composer Ottorino Respighi, with those wonderful orchestrations. The RT National Symphony Orchestra, Rico Saccani conducting the movement from that. Just before we get to sounds, not sounds on screen, for Five of a Kind and the music of the French composer Eric Satie all this week at 12. Let's bring you this by Haydn, this is Michael Haydn, from his trumpet concerto in C. The opening adagio is played here.

That's from the Trumpet Concerto in C by Johann Michael Haydn, the first movement Adagio. Had Crispian Steele Perkins hitting all the high notes there with the King's Consort, and Robert King was conducting. Now, we'll have after this quick break, we'll bring you the music for the first time and all this week around 12 of the French composer, pianist, and, as we might say in this country, a real character. Eric Satie's music is coming next.

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2: This week in Five of a Kind, the music of the French composer, born 1866, died in 1925, Eric Satie. Quite a composer and musician, and perhaps it's reckoned he may have been the first musician on record to wear sunglasses for effect. Here's his Ragtime Parade.

The Ragtime Parade is the first of our choices by the French composer Eric Satie this week in Five of a Kind. He wrote his memoirs, he called it his Memoirs of an Amnesiac, which is in that kind of absurd style like Edward Lear, and outlines his day, the daily routine of him as a musician, his diet, which was all white, he claims. Maybe I won't go into that just now, but it's all there. You can find it online. Memoirs of an Amnesiac, the writings of Eric Satie. It's there if you want it. Anyway, that was his Ragtime Parade, and the first of the pieces this week in Five of a Kind. That was Joanna McGregor playing the piano. We have Gymnopédie and more to hear during the week from Satie. So more tomorrow at the same time. Now it's 4 minutes past midday, and this is a movement from Eine Kleine Nachtmusik by Mozart.

from Raiders of the Lost Ark. That's the Raiders March, music by John Williams for the movie, the Los Angeles Philharmonic Orchestra there. Gustavo Dudamel was conducting. And just before that, from Eine kleine Nachtmusik, the wonderful serenade for strings by Mozart, the second movement, Romance, with the Cleveland Orchestra and Christoph von Dohnányi conducting. It's 14 minutes past midday. Liz Nolan will be along from 1 o'clock today with the full score. More about that shortly. But first, from Monaghan man Jamie Duffy, here's one of his wonderful pieces for the piano. He writes himself and plays himself. This one is called Rising.

It's called Rising by the composer and pianist Jamie Duffy, who is playing on that track as well with his ensemble. And that's taken from the album on Ruby Works called Jamie Duffy. Now, nearly 19 minutes past midday, here is Mendelssohn's Wedding March, as you may not have heard it before because Franz Liszt has taken it and made the concert paraphrase for piano on the Wedding March and the Elfin Chorus. And here it's performed by Egon Petri on the piano.

0: Concert paraphrase on the Wedding March, you might have noticed there, by Felix Mendelssohn, originally from A Midsummer Night's Dream. And there we heard Egon Petri playing the piano, that paraphrase set by Franz Liszt. Now then, 28 minutes past midday, quick break on the way, and then plenty more to come on Classical Daytime, a waltz from the opera Eugene Onegin, that's by Tchaikovsky, that's to come, a lovely melody by Edvard Grieg coming to, and more after this.
1: Prokofiev's five melodies for violin and piano on the music menu this Friday afternoon from a new release from the Gazzano sisters. The Irish Concertina Orchestra, Foy Vance, Wallace Bird and Jerry Fish also feature three recordings of Burt Bacharach songs, contemporary works from French cellist Gauthier Capuçon and stunning choral works performed by the Monteverdi Choir and Tenebrae, all on 18 in the afternoon, Friday 1 to 4 p.m. on RTE Lyric FM.

Well, that's by that is from Eugene Onegin, the opera by Tchaikovsky, and played and sung first there by the orchestra and chorus of the National Academy of Santa Cecilia in Rome. Antonio Papano was conducting on Monday afternoon's Classical Daytime, 25 to 1. From 1 o'clock today, Liz Nolan brings us, amongst other things, the performers of the Seville Baroque Orchestra in concert, Martina Pasutska, the violinist and conductor, Rocío Faust.

of the set of five, and that was played by the BBC Concert Orchestra with Barry Wordsworth conducting. The Uru Duo, featuring Katrina Scullion, soprano, and pianist Katrina McElhenney Grimes, will be in performance in Dublin this Friday, coming 17th of July, in a concert called A Woman's Heart. At 10 past one, this is at Sanford Parish Church, Ranelagh in Dublin, a recital featuring female composers, free admission. They'll happily take a donation from you, and that'll be split between the performers and the Sanford 200 Community Garden Project next Friday, 10 past one for the Uru Duo in A Woman's Heart. Is one of the elegiac melodies of Edvard Grieg, this one called Last Spring, is performed here by the London Philharmonic with the cellist Raphael Walfisch.

One of the elegiac melodies of Edvard Grieg, Last Spring is the name of it, and it was played there by the cellist Raphael Walfisch, and the London Philharmonic Orchestra, Vernon Handley, was conducting. Speaking of the cello, two fine players will be in action at the Lark in Balbriggan on Saturday coming 1 p.m. for Cello Fest Ireland's celebration concert. This is Alva McDonough and Cliona Niedhoin together with special guest Moira Carroll on piano and the Cello Fest Ireland Cello Ensemble with all sorts of great music by the likes of Saint-Saëns and Bach and lots more besides. €15 in thelark.ie for tickets 1 p.m. next Saturday, the 18th of July in Balbriggan for Cello Fest Ireland's celebration concert next Saturday.

0: Homage to Haydn. That's Claude Debussy's music for the piano. Finian Collins was playing there. And that is that. I hope you've enjoyed the music on Monday's Classical Daytime. Niall Carroll here, back in the morning from 10 with more great tunes for you. Maybe you can join me then. Stay with us, because coming next on Lyric, it's The Full Score with Liz Nolan.
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1: On a bridge, Masterworks in live concert recordings, and the sun is shining. What a perfect setting. The full score here on RTE Lyric FM. Liz Nolan with you, and thanks for hopping on board. And nothing finer than a fandango on a sunny day, so here we go with the music of Boccherini.

Orchestra and soprano Rocío Faust perform works by French, Italian and Spanish composers of the Baroque in a programme titled The Dreams of Aeneas, which follows the fateful nighttime visions that guided the steps of our classical hero. There's music of Jean-Ferry Rebel, Alessandro Scarlatti, Juan de Iribarán, Sebastián Duron and more. It's really compelling and lovely and just so cleverly put together. Anyway, an EBU live recording, that's today's full score concert. I, for one, cannot wait. But for now, let's have more on Franco's Spanish themes in his opera Carmen by Georges Bizet and the desperate passion of the soldier Don José as he tries to hold on to the woman he's fallen for in the aria La fleur que tu m'avais jetée, the flower which you threw to me. Tenor Jonas Kaufmann.

0: by Enrique Granados, an ode to the south of Spain in his piano piece Andaluza, taken up by the great Spanish pianist Alicia de la Rocha. And before that, a drama set in Seville, Bizet's opera Carmen, and that La Fleur que tu m'avais jeté, or The Flower Song, Jonas Kaufmann, the great tenor, as Don José with the Prague Philharmonic Orchestra, conducted by Marco Armiliato. 16 minutes past one, and all's well with the world, I hope, with you. 51554 is our text on the full score, should you ever fancy getting in touch. That's during show hours, but you can email us anytime, thefullscore@rte.ie. Back shortly, as we're headed down the South American way, in company with Mexican composer Carlos Chavez.
1: This Saturday afternoon, I'll check out the new Broadway cast recording of the musical Chess, featuring such songs as Pity the Child and Anthem. This is, in fact, the first ever Broadway revival of this musical, which has taken 40 years to return to the Broadway stage with an impressive cast. Great scores from The Incredibles, Back to the Future, King's Road, The Godfather and Spirited Away, and all the latest movie news, movies and musicals with me, Aideen Gormley, Saturday 1 to 4.

feisty huapango taken from the larger movement El Tropico, and that in turn from his Caballos de Vapor Horsepower or HP Ballet Suite by Carlos Chavez, styled as both a celebration of Mexico and a critique of the double-edged innovation of mechanization in its culture. Conductor Alondra de la Parra with the Philharmonic Orchestra of the Americas in that recording, and it's all part of a Monday full score here on

RTE Lyric FM, where it's such a gorgeous concert on the way as we're headed to Catalonia. And a performance with the Seville Baroque Orchestra, their leader Martina Pastuszka, and a gorgeous selection of works, all crafted around the dreams of Aeneas, the Trojan hero, and his journey to found the city of Rome. We'll hear works by Italian, French and Spanish Baroque composers, and soprano Rocío Faust steps forward with a beautiful selection of arias from cantatas. Anyway, it's such a treat. It's on the way, today's full score concert. But for now, sure, we'd be mad not to make the most of our Mexican stay. So here we go. From his operetta, Le Chanteur de Mexico by Vincent López,

Yeah, at this rate, I think we're letting the sun come go to our heads. But I couldn't resist the Mexican Hat Dance, of course, by Jesus González Rubio, taken up by the London Trumpet Sound, directed by Jeffrey Simon. And before that, Mexico, from Le Chanteur de Mexico by Raymond Vinci and Francis Lopez, with the superstar Franco-Italian tenor Roberto Alagna, the Paris Symphony Orchestra, conducted by Ivan Casar. It's here on The Full Score, RTE Lyric FM, 26 minutes to 2. Our EBU concert is on the way. But for now, one more from Mexico, and this is the music of Ponce.

0: by Mexican composer, a little remembrance of home when he was living in Paris and longing for his family back in Mexico. That Estrellita, or little star, as the story goes. He believed his family were staring up at the same stars that he looked at from the city of love. That with Tamsin Little, violinist, John Lenihan, the pianist in the Heifetz arrangement. And it's all here on The Full Score, RTE Lyric FM. Time breezing towards 22 minutes to 2. It's Liz Nolan with you on The Full Score. And we're back in just a moment with today's EBU concert.
1: 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I'm a lucky woman.
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We're broadcasting with our customary panache from our home studios here in beautiful Limerick City. And it's Liz Nolan here on The Full Score. A great pleasure to have your company. And today's concert brings us to sunny Catalonia and the renowned Espurnes Baroque Festival. This annual showcase of virtuosic flair and adventure, which attracts leading figures on the international early music circuit. Now, this year's Fest programme styled itself around the theme of insomnium, in dreams, and a hands-down highlight.

Right, was the programme you're about to hear. Presented by the renowned Orquesta Barroca de Sevilla, or Seville Baroque Orchestra. Titled The Dreams of Aeneas, it takes us on a journey through the dreams of the Trojan hero of Virgil's Aeneid. Specifically, the concept focuses on the five occasions when dreams give Aeneas revealing messages about his destiny, linking them with pieces and arias by French, Italian and Spanish Baroque composers. And to go with the swords and sandals, award-winning soprano Rocío Faust joins the fray as members of the Seville Baroque are directed by violinist Martina Patuszka. We'll begin with A Dream of Immortality in his trio sonata L'Immortel by French Baroque composer Jean-Ferry Rebel. A favourite student of the Sun King's composer, Jean-Baptiste Lully, it was Rebel who brought the Italian form of the trio sonata to France, and he gave it this distinctive Gallic twist with his lovely crisp phrasing and dance-like rhythms. The Immortelle title of the sonata refers broadly to the immortality of the Greek gods and goddesses. And for the purposes of this performance, it recalls those three immortals who vied for an apple presented by the shepherd Paris, which, of course, kick-started the whole Trojan saga. And to follow, soprano Rocío Faust takes to the stage with the recitative and aria Tu parti idolum amato, e idol mio gran pene e questa, from the cantata Tu parti idolo amato, by Alessandro Scarlatti. The tale of a heartbroken love, a love similar to that Aeneas feels for Troy, his native city, which he has to abandon because it's been destroyed by the Greeks. With his trio sonata number 6, L'Immortelle, by Jean-Ferry Rebel, members of the Orchestra Barroca de Sevilla, leader Martina Patuszka, an EBU live recording, our full score concert.

The aria, Idol mio, gran pena e questa, my beloved idol, this is such pain, taken from his cantata Tu parti, idolo amato, You Part, Beloved Idol by Alessandro Scarlatti, as performed there by Rocio Faust, soprano, performing with members of the Orquesta Barroca de Sevilla, led by violinist Martina Patsutska. And it's our full score concert here on RTE Lyric FM, a live recording from this year's Espurnes Baroque Festival in the Church of the Angels in Cáceres. This is an EBU live recording. All on RTE Lyric FM, where we're going to head now from Scarlatti and Jean-Ferry Rebel to another by Rebel. His beautiful next up, oh, beg your pardon, I got confused with the programme. Right, back to our Dreams of Aeneas programme. We shall hear from the Urtext itself as actor Neil Aron recites a fragment from Virgil's The Aeneid. Now, in his dream, Aeneas is visited by Hector, the Trojan prince who fought and was killed by Achilles. And Hector tells Aeneas to abandon the city and set sail for the Mediterranean. So from there, it's another of his godly trio sonatas by Jean-Ferry Rebel, this titled La Pallas, referring, of course, to the goddess Athena, one of the three goddesses who brought about the Trojan War. And last soprano Rocio Faust stars in the Sanctus aria Arde el furor intrepido by the Spanish Baroque composer Juan Frances de Iribarren, which is believed to have been written expressly in honour of the Trojan hero's bravery. So, sorted that out with these works, beginning with a ghostly visitation from Virgil, then Rebel, then Iribarren, members of the Seville Baroque Orchestra with soprano Rocio Faust. It's our full score concert.

Soprano Rocío Faus with the aria to the Blessed Sacrament Arde el Furore Intrepido, the Dauntless Fury Burns by Juan Francesi Iribarren, and that followed his trio sonata number 5 La Palace by Jean-Ferry Rebel, dedicated to Athena, of course, one of the three goddesses who instigated the Trojan War. And to begin, a recounting of the dream in which Hector appears to Aeneas and tells him to abandon Troy and to find his future across the Mediterranean, actor Neil Aron with that excerpts from Virgil's The Aeneid. It's all part of our full score concert coming from the Espornes Baroque Festival, which took place last May in Catalonia, with its theme Insomnium, or In Dreams, and this wonderful programme offered by the Seville Baroque Orchestra, The Dreams of Aeneas, as we'll hop back on board with our Trojan hero now. Now, it's time for the next dream in our Virgilian page-turner, the dream of the Penates in Crete. So at this point, Aeneas has fled Troy and he's arrived in Crete and thinks maybe settle down there, but oh no. As soon as Aeneas sleeps, the household gods, the Penates, appear to him in a dream, telling him it's not Crete but Italy, the land of his ancestors. That's his true destiny. The Seville Baroque Orchestra members perform Jean-Ferry Rebel's trio sonata in B-flat, La Pont-Long, dedicated... You're way ahead of me, to Apollo, another god who loved to intervene during the Trojan War. Then to the aria Ondas Riscos Pesques Mares from the Zarzuela, Venero de este amor la envida, which the Spanish that's by the Spanish maestro Sebastián Durón, replete with maritime references to convey the idea of Aeneas's sea voyage. Soprano Rocío Faus and members of the Baroque Orchestra of Seville with Martina Patushka violin and direction. Music of Rebel and Durón, it's our full score concert.

0: That gorgeous chromatic downward slope of its melody. The lament from his zarzuela Veneno es de amor la envidia by Sebastian Duran. May she who is beautiful be turned into a monster. Wow, pulling no punches there. We heard the aria Ondas, Riscos, Peces, Mares, Waves, Cliffs, Fish and Seas. The beautiful voice there of Rocío Faust with members of the Seville Baroque Orchestra. Before which, the music of Jean-Ferry Rebel and L'Apollon, one from his set of trio sonatas in praise of the Greek gods. It's all part of today's full score concert here on RTE Lyric FM and EBU live recording from the Espornes Baroque Festival in Catalonia, and do hope you're enjoying it. The Dreams of Aeneas, the theme of the programme, and we have more great works to enjoy in this concert coming up in just a moment. For now, time approaching 29 minutes to 3, and you're with the best music in the whole wide world, RTE Lyric FM.
1: Court Erin Gyolaris Nashunta, Count the Nahonid is far sonorup, Darla Kyothori, Agasayan Avala, the Hyolirin Hiansuch Nashunta Naharin, Agas the Har Hor Natira, Isomi Rodaharagin and Gyolaris Nashunta, O Heher Vora Classicica, Go Premier Dounda, Kyol Hurimacha, Irunak the Heilig, Agas Kyol Tratashunta Naharin, and Onad will Fuemicht and Skohige, Komala Atmosphere, Cardul, Faltul, Tele Olish, Eg NCH.ie.
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0: 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Chew good.
1: With music to match the sunny weather, this is RTE Lyric FM, the full score, and Liz Nolan here at such a great concert today. I know I always say that, but really, this takes some beating. As we return to Catalonia for this fabulous programme with members of the Seville Baroque Orchestra and the Dreams of Aeneas, following the progress of the Trojan hero as he makes his way to Rome, which we know he'll get to in the end. But let's catch up now, tracing this tale of antiquity, and violinist Martina Patuszka leading the band, with soprano Rocío Faus and actor Neil Aram, a selection of works. So we've arrived at this final dream of Aeneas, the dream of the god Tiber. Now, by this stage of the game, Aeneas has finally arrived in Italy. He falls asleep, and the river Tiber in its divine form appears to him in a dream and confirms that, yep, he's arrived in the right place. Furthermore, it tells him that wherever he finds a white sow with 30 piglets, there he will found his future city. But of course he will, in a lineage that will eventually establish Rome. Well, with that premise, we'll hear another of the trio sonatas dedicated to classical deities by Jean-Frédéric Rabel, this La Vénus, after the goddess who, like the rest of them, put her spoke well and truly into the human maelstrom of the Trojan War, followed by the cantata Entre Candidos Bellos Accidentes by the Spanish Baroque composer José de Nebra, depicting divine love as this peace-bestowing refuge, the very peace that Aeneas feels upon achieving his dream, the founding of a new homeland. Soprano Rocío Faus and members of the Baroque Orchestra of Seville playing on period instruments, directed by violinist Martina Patuszka, an EBU live recording. It's our full score concert.

Oh, breathtaking performance by soprano Rocío Faust with the music of José de Nebra. That is cantata Entre Candidos Bellos Accidentes, amid truthful, beautiful chances, I guess it's best translation, with members of the Baroque Orchestra of Seville, led by violinist Martina Patuszka. Today's full score concert, an EBU live recording from Catalonia. And last notes in this performance to our French Baroque friend, Jean-Ferry Rabel, as we'll hear the first and second movements of his Fantaisie of 1729, Grave and Chaconne. While actor Neil Aron steps forward once more with an excerpt from A Meditation on Dreams Themselves by Latin professor Manuel Llurena. What he says is, "What is the value of dreams? Those we dream of while awake and also while asleep. What is their meaning? Are they a driving force to move forward or a burden that anchors us to the past? Are they made of what we would like to be or what we do not want to cease to be? If we dream, we dream well. If we leave space for dreams to come to us, the answers will surely appear."

ending with a gorgeous swagger and excerpts from his Fantaisie by Jean-Ferry Rebel, members of the Baroque Orchestra of Seville, director violinist Martina Pastuszka, and that ends today's full score concert. An EBU live recording of a performance which took place just last May at the Espurnes Baroque Festival in Catalonia, a performance

0: which took place at the Church of the Angels in Caceres. And it's all here on RTE Lyric FM, the home of great classical music, where we're always so proud to celebrate great art and artistry in Ireland and worldwide. Liz Nolan here with you, and we're back in just a moment with more Masterworks.
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0: Putting the classy into classical. That's us. The Full Score here on RTE Lyric FM. And how nice to have your company this sunshiny Monday afternoon. Liz Nolan here. Hope all's well with you. Hope you're lashing on the SPF 50 wherever you are. What a nice complaint. And hope you enjoyed today's concert. I just found it intoxicating. Such a brilliant thematic premise with the dreams of Aeneas and wonderful works performed by Seville Baroque Orchestra. And wow, Rocío Faust, what a singer. Anyway, speaking of great singers, looking to tomorrow on the show, where we are off, yes, to the National Concert Hall in Dublin for the latest summer lunchtime concert. National Symphony Orchestra Ireland, conducted by Bertie Bagent, and award-winning Irish mezzo-soprano Deirdre Aratoon is set to present a gorgeous array of French arias. We hear the letter aria from Massenet's Werther, from Saint-Saëns, Samson et Dalila, Mon cœur souffre à ta voix, and a brace of arias from Bizet's Carmen. While the orchestra steps up with the Glazunov Concert Waltz, the Morning, Noon and Night in Vienna Overture of von Suppé, and ballet music from Massenet's opera Le Cid, it's going to be the best fun. 1:05 tomorrow at the National Concert Hall. Tickets nch.ie if you can bag one of the last ones, because they do go like hotcakes. And in any case, it'll be broadcast live here on RTE Lyric FM, so you certainly won't miss out. In the meantime, back to our music, and I guess inspired by all poor Aeneas' wanderings, let's wander ourselves over to the Eastern Mediterranean. This from his music to Zorba the Greek by Mikis Theodorakis, and the finale to the Sweet Ballet.

Oh yes, channeling that holiday vibe on today's show for sure. Hope we were all up dancing on the tables for that one. Music of Mikis Theodorakis, of course, and the finale to his Zorba Ballet Suite. The Oslo Philharmonic Orchestra under its late great maestro, the Latvian Maris Janssens. RTE Lyric FM's Full Score, where there's great music to keep you dancing in the street, taking place all around the country. Not least of which is beautiful Waterford, which this Saturday welcomes special guests from Wales. This is the Gwynedd Mons School's Music Service Senior Brass Band and Folk Choir. Oh, wow. They'll be visiting and performing at Christchurch Cathedral in Waterford alongside the City of Waterford Brass. So it's going to be a literal blast of an evening and just beautiful. Brass music and song as well. 6 p.m. Tickets €20, under 18s just €10. And you can buy your tickets online at the website garterlane.ie. That's garterlane.ie. Tickets also available at the door, but you might like to bag them in advance. So that's 6 p.m. this coming Saturday. Symphony Club of Waterford presents Gwynedd Mons School's Music Service Senior Brass Band and Folk Choir with special guest City of Waterford Brass. Oh, back to our music for now, and staying in the Eastern Mediterranean, let's turn to the British composer John Tavener, whose music and life was so inspired by the great tradition of the Greek Orthodox Church. By Tavener, this is His Song for Athene.

0: the intense spirituality of the music of Estonian master Aavo Part, and that is Fratres for string orchestra and percussion, as taken up by the Munich Radio Orchestra under Ivan Repusic. And before that, another composer who found his inspiration in matters of faith and religion, this John Taverner and his song for Athene, crafted for the death of a friend who had loved Shakespeare. Therefore, you probably clocked the lines of Shakespeare verse which ran through it. The 16 conducted by Harry Christophers in that recording. It's 29 minutes past three. It's All Things Sugar and Spice on The Full Score here on RTE Lyric FM. Liz Nolan here. And don't forget our contact details should you ever want to get in touch. 51554 is our text during show hours. And you can email us anytime, thefullscore@rte.ie. Back in just a moment with A Storm in a Teacup, the music of Beethoven.
1: Ultreia, ever onward is the pilgrim's call, and this week on Vox Nostra, I'm returning to the pilgrim road, following songs and hidden soundscapes towards Santiago de Compostela, across mountains, borders, and centuries. 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
1: You're listening to The Full Score with Liz Nolan.

Poor Gretchen, caught in a wheel of rumination and sadness as she thinks of the lover who has deserted her. In Gretchen am Spinnerade, the Schubert song, a typically marvellous performance by leading Irish mezzo-soprano Sharon Carty in that live recording, with piano maestro Gary Beecher showing us how it's done. And that followed on from another insistent, nagging pulse in the final movement of Beethoven's Piano Sonata number 2 in D minor, known as La Tempesta, The Tempest. Louis Lorty, the pianist. It's all here on The Full Score, RTE Lyric FM, with the time at 18 minutes to 4 this Monday. And speaking of great Irish voices, they're going to be celebrated this coming weekend in a beautiful Kilruddery house just outside Bray in County Wicklow. This in aid of the Veronica Dunn International Singing Competition, a one-day summer festival of opera, and it's taking place this coming Sunday. Three main events. There's a gorgeous opera for fun event kicking off at 12 noon, led by soprano Maura Flavin. It's for families, kids aged 4 to 8, and it's the best fun in the world. 2:30 p.m, an afternoon of opera in the lovely Orangery with new and upcoming Irish opera singers, wine and canapes on the lawn. And finally that evening, the gala concert with soprano Claudia Boyle of RTE Lyric FM, the great Clare Castle tenor Dean Power, and Dervla Collins at the piano, song and opera favourites. 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That's KILLRUDDERY.com. In aid of the Veronica Dunn International Singing Competition, and in this kind of weather, it's going to be seven kinds of heaven. Just wonderful. Do try to get to it and support great Irish opera and song. The Summer Festival of Opera at Kilruddery House and Gardens.

The lovely benediction of the Dance of the Blessed Spirits from Gluck's opera Orfeo ad Euridice, the Academy of St. Martin in the Fields, conductor Neville Mariner, and flautist Paul Davies leading the way. It's here on the Full Score, RTE Lyric FM, where Lorcan Murray is standing by with Classic Drive at the top of the hour. 3 hours of beautiful masterworks, the best of company with Lorcan, and of course, all the updates you need for your commute home, so that's in the not too distant. But for now, music to match the sunshine out there, and the voices of children taking a starring role in this from Mahler's Symphony No. 3.

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1: Well, thank you to Liz. Hello there. Good afternoon to you.

Oh, good lively start then to Monday's Classic Drive with the Dance of the Comedians, which is a, well, as you heard up. And who's performing? Well, to open us up in Classic Drive today, the Royal Philharmonic Orchestra. 5 minutes past 4 o'clock, Lorcan Murray bidding you a very good afternoon, and thank you to Liz, who's off out into the sunshine, as it should be, and we'll keep the music going for you, and hope you'll stay with me right through until seven. Whatever you're up to, maybe you're on your holidays now, enjoying a little break and listening to us from a different place, as it were. Well, I hope you've had a lovely weekend now, and it looks like this weather's going to continue as well, which is fantastic, isn't it? So we'll have a nice summery feel on the programme as we go through today, and if you want to get in touch, I'll give you a contact details coming up very, very shortly as well. But straight away, let's get into some Mozart, shall we?

Nothing like it, a little Mozart to move us on a Monday with Víkingur Ólafsson there. And that from a recent enough album, Mozart and Contemporaries was the title of the Icelandic pianist album on Deutsche Grammophon. But that, of course, the opening movement to the Piano Sonata number 16 in C. So, Eric FM at RTE.ie. That's if there's any of you left an email now and not all on the Holliers. And as always, if you want to send us a little voice note or send us some text via WhatsApp, it's 087 463 4708. 087 463 4708. Now, on the birthday list today, I noticed in there, just running through, I always have a little glance, more so because I'm afraid I might miss something if it's not flagged or we don't talk about it, but Harrison Ford is in there, the actor. Harrison Ford, born on this day in 1942, if you wanted to do sums, but I just thought it'd be nice. This, straight away, you'll see him as he takes part in one of the many from this series of films, as it were. But here we go. Are you ready?

Well, there he goes. Do you have memories of Harrison Ford, all the different movies over the years? That a favourite of mine, that was just that theme from Raiders of the Lost Ark, the march from Raiders of the Lost Ark. And that particular version was with the Boston Pops Orchestra, and it was John Williams conducting his own music. John Williams, Williams conducting Williams. There you go. All right. Well, let's go from there to our first vocal piece of the day, and the first one of the week at that. And it falls to Juan Diego Flores, and he's here with the Verdi Symphony Orchestra of Milan under Riccardo Frizza, singing some Donizetti. What else on this lovely sunny Monday afternoon? From Donizetti's Rita, the Allegro, your son. Take it away.

There you go. What a voice, and full of energy on that Allegro Yo Son. It's from Donizetti's Rita and Juan Diego Flores' Dog. Arthur Pryor's Whistler. Nice, light-hearted piece. Betsy Hill on the piccolo. Who's there? The New Colombian Brass Band. And John Hagstrom and Vince DiMartino are on the cornets. But a lovely piece, just nice and light and easy listening. George Foreman, the other one, is doing the conducting on this, all right. Maybe you're just walking. Maybe you're sitting down having a 99 as Colm O'Brien. I remember he upset us on Friday, sending in a picture, the cheek of a flake-filled ice cream in the cone, the 99. And it gave us a good explanation to what the 99, where it came from. Apparently it was a serial number on a Cadbury's docket way back in the day for loose chocolate. And when they were trying to order it, he asked for the 99s because there was a serial number on it. Something to that effect, anyway. That's what I was told. That's what Colm O'Brien told me while he was eating the 99, just rubbing it in. Go on. Here's the Whistler and his Dog, anyway.

How about that for an ending? Arthur Pryor. Never found out whether he did that himself or whether he had a dog doing it, but it's the Whistler and his dog. Nice little piece. And the piccolo was Betsy Hill on the piccolo with, who are the others on that? Oh, Vince DiMartino and John Hagstrom on the cornets with the New Columbian Brass Band. All right. Happy sunny Monday, it says. This is Dean Jenkins, and it says, we will take Lyric with us tomorrow when we travel to sunny Spain, it says. Yes, sunny Spain. Yeah. And visit Madrid, Avila, and Toledo to celebrate.

celebrate our joint birthdays, father and son, on Bastille Day, and enjoying the show. With regards, that's Adam and Steen Jensen. Is it Jensen or Jensen, actually? I presume Jensen, but I'm no doubt, is it a silent J or do I go for it? I'm not too sure, but anyhow, Adam and Steen, joint birthday, well done, and enjoy every moment when you're in Madrid to Avia and then to Toledo. It should be just super. I'd love that now. Okay. She can send us a couple of pics and we'll share them with everybody else. Sure, why not? That's the way to do it. And a lovely breeze through our house today. What a relief. Pictures of roses in front of our house. So abundant this year. Any chance of Bette Midler singing The Rose? All the best. That comes from Jill. You never know, actually. But she sent me a gorgeous picture of a lovely red roses. And there's two different types, a big head and a small. Lovely now. And where's that? Oh, Shillelagh in County Wicklow. Where else? Lovely part of the world. Sure, everything grows there, doesn't it? It does. Right. There's no milk tomorrow, it says. This is Val. Marty's gone away. Well, actually, there's no milk today. The milk. As soon as it hit the tea. Now, we still have the tea, but it went a bit lumpy, you know? Those lumps that come down. Yeah. Anyhow, it wouldn't last in the studio. We're at, like, Friday. For some reason, it's 25 degrees. I'll be tripping. If I drop off, you'll know what happened. I want to bring you some Bach now. The Prelude number 21 from the Well-Tempered Clavier Book 1. And this is on an album, Just So Bach, which is an album featuring harp and Marie O'Farrell on harp. No one better. And here she is with the Prelude number 21.

Ah, lovely playing, isn't it? That's Anne-Marie O'Farrell on harp, bringing us just a little Bach today. Our first, we might have some more Bach a little later on. In the meantime, short little piece to take us up to our check-in with news and weather. Always like this, Michael Giacchino, and from the film. Remember the film? You're up. All the balloons lifting the house, you get the idea? Well, this is just with the studio orchestra, but Tim Simonek was the conductor of this. Brings you straight into the movie when you hear this.

0: Michael Giacchino's Up from the film, from the soundtrack of the film, and that takes us to just 4:30. We have plenty more great music to come your way, but right now it's time to take a break. News and weather on the way.
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4: RTE News on Lyric FM with Sharon Tobin. Good afternoon. A man whom Gardaí want to speak to in connection with the murder of Jamie Carney in County Kerry last week has been arrested in the Middle East. Gardaí had been detained in Jordan. The 28-year-old left Ireland last Tuesday morning on a flight from Dublin Airport to Turkey after he had taken a bus from Killarney in

Three people have been found dead inside a family home in County Antrim. The Police Service of Northern Ireland said they are investigating the circumstances after the three people were found dead this morning in the old Cullybackie Road area of Ballymena. A PSNI spokesperson said all three were related. They said there is no ongoing risk to the public and a further update will follow in due course. US and Iranian forces have exchanged missiles.

0: with or without Iran?
1: We're going to keep the strait, and we'll probably run it. We'll become the guardian of the strait. Maybe we'll call it the guardian angel of the strait. And we should be reimbursed for that. When we do that, we're going to be reimbursed because the other nations are very wealthy. They're on our side. And now we're going to guard it. We're going to get paid for guarding it. A lot of money.
0: The computer chip maker Intel has said it will create several hundred new jobs at its Irish base in County Kildare, as well as thousands of construction jobs. It plans to invest €5 billion in its plant in Leixlip in order to expand its manufacturing output.
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0: Dry and mostly clear tonight, with lowest temperatures of 13 to 18 degrees, warmest in the south, in light to moderate northeasterly breezes. And that's all for the moment from the newsroom.
3: Sharon, thank you very much. Sharon Tobin, live at the RTE News.

Well, that's our second March tempo on the programme today. We had that other one celebrating the birthday of Harrison Ford. I just thought it would be nice to do something Radio's March. Well, that was one of my favourites, from his movies, of course. And then that miniature Viennese March. It's by Fritz Kreisler. And that version, which Tibor Kovac arranged, arranged it for the Philharmonics. Well, that's their, they played it, and it's on their album Oblivion. But nice little one, isn't it? Taking us nicely into another hour of great music on this very sunny, warm Monday afternoon. And it's glorious. That's better, isn't it? Glorious Monday afternoon. No other way to describe it. And when I think about describing things, well, listen, I got a photograph just in. These came from John Mulhern, and the subject matter says, "Hello." Hello, John. But he sent two pics. One is of what looks like a cabin set nicely in under trees. It looks lovely. But the other one, it's up there in Ballyshannon, and it's the beach. Well, you should see it. The dunes off in the distance, lovely sand, gold-coloured sand, and blue water. It looks like the tide is out, actually. But lovely pic. John Mulhern, thank you for that. We should start putting these up, actually, for you. And there's always somebody, isn't there? Lorcan. My historical story of the 99 is as follows. So for anyone who's interested in the 99, right? Now, this is after Colm O'Brien's version to us. This is, comes from Michael McCullough, who's in Ballinasloe. Michael, lovely to have you on board. And he said, in World War II, there was an Italian regiment which wore a tulle hat with a long feather attached. Some 21 members were massacred. That's awful. Awful. And a close friend wanted to commemorate his fallen comrades, and his solution was to attach a Cadbury flake on the top of an ice cream cone, hence the 99. And my mother had the first whipped ice cream machine in Ballinasloe, says Michael. Well, that is some story. Goodness me, some story. But your mum, she gets the credit. The first, whipped ice cream machine in Ballinasloe. Well, I remember I could pour a beauty because I grew up in sweet shops with ice cream cones, believe it or not. And my dad was a stickler for hygiene, and he had to be cleaned out every day. But boy, was the ice cream creamy. And the pleasure you got picking up

Yeah, Waltz Tempo, the third movement from the Symphony No. 5 in E minor, the work of Tchaikovsky and the Philharmonia Orchestra. Riccardo Muti conducted that particular one. And really, really nice to get it as well. And I remember Bundoran, many a days visiting Bundoran and the McNiffs and all the crew up there. It used to be great, great fun, but really nice. But thanks to Michael McCullough for his update on the 99 there as well. Shading it on Colm O'Brien. Minds of information, there's no doubt about it. Okay, let's go from there to something light from Henry Mancini. Henry Mancini's Pink Panther. But I want to bring you a version with James Galway. And James Galway, here's the solos with National Philharmonia Orchestra. But Henry Mancini conducted this version of the Pink Panther.

0: one is right. Henry Mancini's The Pink Panther. And that was a James Galway album. He's celebrating 70. And it was just a collection of personal favourites that came out on Sony Music. And lots of guests, obviously, with the New Philharmonic Orchestra. Henry Mancini conducting his own piece there. But lots of favourites, all favourites of James Galway at 70. How about that? Now, I want to tell you, I tried everything. I tried everything. Even to carry the bags, but not at all. They wouldn't let me go.
1: 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We have Puccini's beloved perfect opera, La Bohème. Soak up the sights and the sounds of this beautiful historic city with a visit to nearby Villa Callas, following the footsteps of a young Mozart, and enjoy a touch of theatrical flair with live opera, courtesy of Singing Waiters. 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

car. Okay, coming up towards 5 o'clock, they're coming up towards knock-off time for many, and something nice for you now with Niccolo Paganini's Violin Concerto No. 1 in D. And I've gone for this longer third movement, the rondo movement in this concerto. Victoria Malova is the violinist. Here she is with Academy of St. Martin in the Fields, and Neville Mariner is the conductor.

Well, taking us nicely along to 10 minutes now past 5 o'clock with the Violin Concerto No. 1 in D. That's the title of the work by Niccolo Paganini, and bringing you that longer third movement from the work with Victoria Malova as the violinist and playing with Neville Marner conducting the Academy of St. Martin in the Fields. Well, as I said, 10 minutes past 5. That means 10 minutes into your day again. Yes, hopefully you've knocked off now and looking forward to. What are you going to have this evening? Maybe you'll pull in for a 99. We've been talking about it. We've upset a few by the look of things. But, yeah, can't have one. I couldn't have a 99 here. It's 25 degrees in studio. It would melt all over the place. I'd be shot. I would. Anyhow, maybe you've a barbecue. Yeah, go on. I know, Monday, look. It's the weather, isn't it? And or maybe you're heading off to get a swim in. I'd a swim in the Wild Atlantic Way in Pollock Holes, if you've ever heard of them, in Kilkee. Next stop is the Statue of Liberty from this Pollock Hole, this hole in the rocks. But anyway, it was very fresh this morning, quarter about 9:30. It was fresh, I'll tell you. That's because the tide had just come in the middle of the ocean.

0: Wedding Day at Trald Hogan. That's the work of Edvard Grieg. Who's playing the piano? Well, there's plenty of choices when it comes to that particular piece. But today, well, Leif Ove Andsnes, the Norwegian pianist then. Norwegian pianist with one of the lyric pieces by Grieg. OK, we're 70 minutes now past 5 o'clock. Quick check-in to see what Niall has for us all this week.
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0: Where life sounds better. Indeed. Now, to some João Teixeira. João Teixeira is Teixeira Guimarães, to give the artist its full title. Well, the composer, this goes back a little bit, and Son de Carillos. It's the sound of the bells from La Guitarra Latina Cocía, to give it the full title, Chandos. But this lovely piece, nice one for this sunny, warm Monday evening.

What about that? Lovely feel to that. Eleftheria Coetzee. Sound of the Bells is the translation, and it is by João de Gera Guimarães. All right, I want to go from there to Lorcan's pick. It's Monday, first play from our pick of the week, and this week our album is Café 1930. It's a captivating new recording from Violet.

irresistible chemistry to music that is by, nostalgic, passionate. How do you explain that tango, the new tango? Exhilarating, even. Anyway, I hope you enjoy these. Now, they've a different feel to things on this. And as I say, accordion. Yes. Accordion. See what you think. And guitar. Now, the first one that I'm going to go for is the Histoire de Tango, the Bordello 1900. So here they are, Daniel Metecha and Martin Schulz on it's violin rather, say guitar, violin and accordion respectively.

plenty of Astro Piazzolla then coming your way. The Bordello 1900 from the Histoire du Tango. And that album, as I say, we'll be playing tracks from all this week. It is Lorcan's pick. And it's Cafe 1930. All right, Cafe 1930. That's straightforward enough, isn't it? How about Jules Massenet's Aragonese to take us up to news and weather then?

0: from Gilles Massenet's Le Cid, the Aragonese there for us, and that was performed by the Cincinnati Pops Orchestra. Eric Kunzel was the conductor. Okay, looking at the clock, it's just 5:30, so we'll take a break. News and weather on the way for you in just a moment.
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7: In County Kerry last week has been arrested in the Middle East. Gardaí investigating the murder had not sought his arrest or detention, but Garda headquarters has been informed of the development. Senior Gardaí are unclear as to why he has been detained in Jordan. The 28-year-old left Ireland last Tuesday morning on a flight from Dublin Airport to Turkey after he had taken a bus from Killarney in the early hours of the morning. He then travelled from Istanbul to his home country, where he has now been detained by the authorities there. Three people have been found dead inside a family home in County Antrim. The Police Service of Northern Ireland said all three were related. They said there is no ongoing risk to the public and a further update will follow in due course. US and Iranian forces have exchanged missile and drone attacks and clashed over control of the Strait of Hormuz, casting doubt on the viability of an interim deal to halt their war

0: and driving oil prices higher. After Iran's announcement of the Strait's closure over the weekend, the US President Donald Trump said America would probably take over the waterway and should be reimbursed 20% on all cargo shipped through the Strait. In an interview with Fox News, Mr. Trump said the Strait is open and will remain open with or without Iran.
1: We're going to keep the Strait, and we'll probably run it. We'll become the guardian of the Strait. Maybe we'll call it the guardian angel of the Strait. And we should be reimbursed for that. When we do that, we're going to be reimbursed because the other nations are very wealthy. They're on our side. And now we're going to guard it. We're going to get paid for guarding it. A lot of money.
0: 100 more Dublin-based solicitors have said they will resign immediately from the Criminal Legal Aid Panel in a major escalation of the dispute over the new legal aid payment scheme, which came into effect on the 1st of July. Solicitors met at the Courts of Criminal Justice this afternoon and agreed unanimously that no new criminal defence services will be provided under the new scheme. Solicitors will also continue their refusal to provide advice to suspects detained for questioning in Garda stations. And now the weather.
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0: Dry and mostly clear tonight, with lowest temperatures ranging from 13 to 18 degrees. Warmest in the south, in light to moderate northeasterly breezes. And that's all from the newsroom for the moment.
3: Ryan, thank you very much. Ryan Clark at the news desk.

Well, a tango of sorts, too. The Cittara Romana, sung, though, by Luciano Pavarotti. Thought I'd take a song to take us into another hour of great music then. Just 23 minutes now away from 6 o'clock, and we will be going live to the RT Sports Desk at 10 minutes to 6 o'clock. So you can stay with us for that if you would like to. I also want to say hello to Kevin Lewis, and Kevin is enjoying the programme as usual. Thank you for that, Kevin. He says, especially the current piece we played, if you've only joined us, well, you just missed Wedding Day at Trald Hogan, a piece by Grieg. And he said, Lorcan, I was at Grieg's house some years ago. Went on a Ryanair flight from Oslo to Dublin. Would you believe, Lorcan? 1 cent. Yes, 1 cent. Imagine. And as you're speaking of 99s, I thought you'd like to see what the weather is like in the sunny southeast today. Kevin says he drove down to Rosslare Strand earlier and he took a photo, which he sent. The waves blowing in along into the beach. Fantastic. Windy, he says, but great weather for 99. It's a lovely photograph, actually. That's Kevin Lewis in Wexford. And lovely to have you on board, Kevin. Thank you for that. Well, as I mentioned earlier, I managed to get on the other side in the Wild Atlantic Way for a swim this morning. It was fresh and there was a nice breeze there, too. A lovely breeze in the Midwest, in Limerick City today, too. So, yeah. Fantastic. That's all I can say. Now, since you mentioned Rossini and the good weather, I just thought, look, we'll give you a little bit of this.

Well, if you have the buds in, that's definitely, definitely put a little more pep in your step. Get you there that little bit quicker, maybe? All right, the gallop from the overture to William Tell by Rossini. And that's for Kevin, who sent us that smashing pic of Rosslare with all the waves coming in on the strand in Rosslare. Fab, lovely pic, and nice waves, yeah? Nice. Here's another one, Lorcan. You've got to spare a thought in this wonderful weather for the lifeguards, and they need eyes in the back of their heads. Well, they always do, don't they? But this comes in from Dennis. He said, I went for a swim in Wicklow Harbour today and the sea was rough from a cooling northeasterly, and swimmers were just jumping in both sides of the pier as well as surfers, and some going up beyond their depths. The lifeguards are doing a great job. They certainly are, Dennis. Well, I get it. Kids and peers, being on the pier myself, going in, and I see them going in both sides. Well, that's, I suppose, yeah, it's the way it is. Lifeguards do certainly need eyes in the back of their head. Anyway, they are doing a great job. Well done. Always nice to acknowledge it. So, Dennis, thank you for that. No pic now. You should have sent us in a pic as well. In the meantime, Chopin. Yes, the Fantasy Impromptu in C sharp minor, this very familiar piece, is included in a whole selection on EMI by Gabriella Montero.

That fantasy impromptu, the work of Friedrich Chopin, and that version, for change, Gabriela Montero was the pianist. All right, well, nearly time to go to sport, check in with sport, first one of the week, but I thought we'll go there with a little bit of a buzz. We'll stay with piano, with Fineann Collins providing that buzz with his version of Rimsky-Korsakov's Flight of the Bumblebee.

0: A nice round of applause for Fineann Collins and buzzing the crowd, as it were. Rimsky-Korsakov's Flight of the Bumblebee. All right, it is 10 to 6. It's time to join Michael Corcoran at the RT Sports Desk.
1: Lachlan, thanks very much. Tom McKibben will be the first Irish golfer in action at the 154th Open Championship when the opening round starts on Thursday at Royal Birkdale. He's out alongside Francesco Molinari and the French amateur Lev Grinberg. Rory McIlroy's quest for a second claret jug and a seventh major championship begins at 3:15 on Thursday alongside Xander Schauffele and Matt Fitzpatrick. Shane Lowry is out with Aaron Rye and Brooks Koepka. Two-time Open winner Padraig Harrington embarks on his 29th Open Championship in the company of Marco Peng and Michael Hollick of South Africa. Another former Irish winner, Darren Clark, plays alongside Adrian Sadler of France and Bernd Wiesberger. And two amateurs will be flying the Irish flag at Royal Birkdale. David Howard is in with Kazuma Kohori and Tom Sloman. And Stuart Grehan tees off at 12:14 with the 2022 Open champion Cam Smith and Keith Mitchell of the United States. Shelburne have appointed John Russell as their new manager after reaching agreement with Sligo Rovers. They were on the lookout for a new head coach since the departure of Joey O'Brien last month. Meanwhile, Manchester United have completed the £48 million signing of the Brazil international Andre Santos from Chelsea. They're in advanced talks to sign Aston Villa's Yuri Tielemans as they try to revamp their midfield. The Dublin forward Kieran Kilkenny has announced his retirement from inter-county football. The Castleknock clubman steps away having achieved incredible success. He won 8 All-Ireland titles, 13 Leinster titles, 6 league titles and 6 All-Stars during the course of an inter-county career. And the Ireland under 20 team are involved in the 9th place semi-final against Fiji at the World Junior Championship in Georgia. That game kicked off at 5:30. Currently, it is 7 points each in that. Ireland into the lead early on with a try from Daniel Ryan, converted by Daniel Green. But Fiji scored 2 minutes later, kicked a conversion. So it's 7 all there, Lorcan, at the moment in Georgia. And that's it.
0: All right, then. What's the weather in Georgia like at the moment?
1: It's probably, I was going to say, is it as good as here? But it's probably warmer, actually. I know people who've spent some time in Georgia, and it does get quite warm there during the summer, you know.
0: Listen, that retirement from Dublin football, that is some achievement.
1: Kieran Kilkenny, incredible record, hasn't he?
0: When you just say, like, when you put it down to medals, say, you know, the amount of the championship wins, it's just...
1: Yeah, it is. Fair play to the fellow, he's had a wonderful career.
0: That's what I say.
1: Absolutely.
0: It really is, yeah. And may you enjoy the retirement now.
1: Exactly,
0: of course, you get roped in now. Jason Sherlock and all these will be part of the team, and he'll be busier than ever.
1: Well, he's good intellectual property, hasn't he, in terms of his game knowledge and everything like that.
0: I always think, you know, when you go into if the manager goes into the dressing room and he can put down a bag of medals on the centre of the
1: floor. Oh, yeah.
0: Anyone now can beat that.
1: Fair play. It's wonderful.
0: To you. That's great. Right, that's my... Yeah, I'll be quiet now and let you off.
1: Go on.
0: And talk to you tomorrow.
1: Okay.
0: Will I will talk to you.
1: Oh, you will, yeah. Sorry, you will, yeah. Sorry, excuse me.
0: Right,
1: I want to catch a few sun rays before it disappears, you know.
0: Get out there and enjoy.
1: Go on, I'll see you.
0: All right, thanks a million.
1: Cheers.
0: Michael Corcoran, live at the RT Sports Desk.
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Some Gershwin for you, and some of the melodies in that, you know, only too well. And that was The Girl Crazy Suite. And as I say, taking us nicely past 6 o'clock then, and maybe a few of you on the back foot with us on the way home. Well, we'll get you there nicely with some great music, including what's coming up next. That piece, by the way, The Girl Crazy Suite by Gershwin, was performed by the Boston Pops, and on that occasion, John Williams conducted. Right, to some Strauss Jr. on this glorious Monday evening. Sunny and little breeze, seems to be in many places, seems to be a lovely breeze, so that'll certainly help things with the higher temperatures, but make it even that more enjoyable, yeah. Glorious, the word. Well, the Vienna Philharmonic are standing by. We better not keep them waiting. Daniel Barenboim is the conductor. And this was from the New Year's concert in 2022. I've gone for this version with the Vienna Phil. And it is by the beautiful Blue Danube.

Well, as I mentioned, that was part of the celebration of the New Year's concert in 2022. Just went for that first year today because it saw Daniel Barenboim conducting the Vienna Philharmonic on that occasion with Johann Strauss Jr. by the beautiful Blue Danube. And this beautiful Monday evening, wherever you're listening to us from, here on RT Lyric FM. Classic Drive with Lorcan Murray, as always, taking you home right up to 7 o'clock. At 7, as usual, Mystery Train with John. And then John will take you through to 9 o'clock. When Donald Janine will play on, well, he'll be playing all of the hits tonight, his hits, his own eclectic mix tonight on Blue of the Night. So that's coming your way. Bernard's off on a break, so Donald look after things this evening. That to look forward to later on after John at 9 o'clock. In the meantime, I thought Little Trad. And well done to anyone who was at Willie Clancy and took part in all the celebrations. Finished up now, of course.

play something for you now, a little reel. Well, two tunes, Master Crowley's on the Roscommon reel, and this is Cormac Begley and Liam O'Connor. This is from their Into the Loam.

take a break after all of that. Master Crowley's and the Roscommon Reel, the two tunes there with, well, two greats, Cormac Begley and Liam O'Connor, and that's from the album Into the Loam. Okay, 16 minutes now past 6 o'clock. Let's continue, change away from that, something traditional now, to the music of Francis Poulenc. And here, a little touch of trumpet and piano. Sergei Nakaryakov is the trumpet soloist and Maria Mirovich is the pianist with Poulenc's Les Chemins de la Mer.

Alexander Glazunov's third movement at night from the Three Etudes. Lovely piece, that. And nice playing, too, with Stephen Coombs on the piano. That followed nicely out of the Les Chemins de l'Amour, the work of Francis Poulenc. And that was Sergei Nakaryakov on trumpet with Maria Mirovich on the piano. All right, we're 25 minutes past 6 o'clock and Lanamid Araig Lachiol Suoskadi on Nuacht. A piece of Kiono Eric Satie now. Je te veux.

0: Eric Satie's Je te veux, and Juliette was the voice, and André Thoreau, Alexandre Thoreau on the piano, but a lovely, lovely version, nice French feel to that from the composer Eric Satie. All right, a break, news and weather, La Moira Thresha.
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5: 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Tim and Fair talk me on the feed Greesh, a retzels a ser for Flock Lea Gazine Turk, Ermandia Marchakate, his horga Block Clear was as Killarnia. Hush as Istanbul, the Turkey Gazine Erdan, a hero hush, I told Chagafanel, a nish. Tafistron at Bonnie Pauline Wishkardaden, free sure of you bossy der, at hand war high in the back, a gunta intrum at Madden Yav. Ochilla Fisk, or a girl gets through the helem, with Dutch and Nahula wheeler in an ele, Guar maids at Tarley. 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Gaan de Pauline Frischkevel or the Dutton Nehorinjov, fair Ochmel the Feed Gish, a Togio Yorkshire de Saren, as Federa Honyal Nisfoot inish. 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
0: Mar gur míle maith agat, mar idir bhealais i seomar na nuachta.

Micheál O'Rourke was playing the piano in that version with the London Mozart Players, and that goes back a bit on the Chandos label with, Simply Field Piano Concertos 3 and 5, and that second movement, the Cantabile, a lovely melody to the Piano Concerto number 3. All right, Matthias Bamert was conducting. Well, to Aaron Copland we go now, and Variations on a Shaker Melody, which we know as Simple Gifts, and a piece that showcases certainly Aaron Copland's respect for traditional American music. And this melody was originally written by a man called Elder Joseph Brackett, and it became widely known then when Aaron used it for the score of Martha Graham's ballet, The Appalachian Spring. And this is from the mid-1940s, but the arrangement was later included in Copland's first set of old American songs for voice and piano, and of course later orchestrated then, and it's an orchestration that I'm going to go for now. That orchestration performed by the Philharmonia Virtuosi. Richard Capp is the conductor of Simple Gifts.

0: Simple Gifts and variations on a shaker melody, a shaker dance, an old tune that was revived by Aaron Copland, well, popularized even, and put in on his old American song, Book One, or Set of Songs One. But that version with Philharmonia Virtuosi and Richard Capp was conducting. Okay, have a listen to this. Have a listen.
1: Folk music is the sound of inclusivity, an invitation to come together, to sing and dance. 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
0: Right here on RT Lyric FM now. Thank you, Brian. The Blue Danube reminded me of Andre Rieu's concert at the Three Arena in April. It was a great show, says Alex. And he sent me a little piece as well with some music on it. Nice one. And of course, the glamour of that. You feel like you're in the Viennese ball with all the dresses and the whole lot. The sound is fab. It really is. And also, a little note from Michael. This came in a bit earlier. I missed this. And he said, Lorcan, the whole county got behind Louth. So we were giving them a shout on Friday. And they gave us a great year before they were defeated. And we'll be back in 27, said Michael. Absolutely. And it was great to see so many in Croke Park for that game as well. Yeah, you're right. The whole county out. The whole lot. Okay. And this one is Louis, who's listening to us in Dublin. He's in Terranure, and he says, Lorcan, jazz guitarist Pat Metheny will be performing on Thursday, this Thursday, July 16th.

15th. And he said, it's at 8:30 in the National Concert Hall in Dublin with the latest of his celebrated side projects. And he's going to be joined by Joe Dyson on drums and Chris Fisherman on piano and keyboards, Jermaine Paul on bass, and Leonard Panton on percussion. Gee, there you go. That's on nch.ie if you want to have a look, says Louis. Obviously a fan. Well, I play this from time to time. Well, there's different versions and the main theme in that because it's on the album Beyond the Missouri Sky. These are short stories with Charlie Hayden and Pat Metheny. And Pat here, of course, with Morricone's Cinema Paradiso love theme.

Well, I know big fans of Pat Metheny will already know about that, but if you didn't, the 16th of July at the NCH, so in other words, this coming Thursday night, but there he is with Charlie Hayden, that gorgeous version. I think that fits perfectly on this warm evening here on Classic Drive, the Cinema Paradiso love theme. Lovely rendition of that as well. Okay, let's go from there. Keeping an eye on the time. What are we? 12 minutes away from 7 o'clock then. 12 minutes away from John and Mystery Train. And after that then, of course, it's Donal Janine on Blue of the Night. That's to round off your music listening entertainment here for a Tuesday evening here on RTE Lyric FM. Right, I just thought I'd change things around a little. Some Carl Nielsen coming away. Been a while since we rooted this out as well.

well, if you're a fan of Nielsen, but it is the Aladdin Suite for orchestra, the Orientale from the Aladdin Suite. It's the Odense Symphony Orchestra.

The Oriental Festival March from the Aladdin Suite for Orchestra, that by the Odense Symphony Orchestra, or Odense if you prefer. Tomas Vetterson was the conductor. Okay, still a couple to go then. And a little twist now on Vivaldi's Four Seasons. I thought you might like this. This, if you're a fan of accordion, you'll certainly love this. Richard Galliano is a soloist. It's actually from his Vivaldi album on Deutsche Grammophon. And this album features Sebastian Sorel on violin, Jean-Marc Apap on the viola. Who else is there? Stefan Lagerat on double bass. There's a whole feast of guests on it, but...

Well, Vivaldi's Concerto No. 1, his Winter Concerto from the Four Seasons, with a third movement, Richard Galliano and crew with that. Nearly time to go time then. And I'm going to leave you with this little piece, which features Amy Dixon on soprano sax with the Studio Orchestra. And it's from Amy's album, Dusk and Dawn. And it is Farinelli. Lorcan Murray, thanking you for your company. We'll do it again tomorrow at the same time. Enjoy your evening.

And this is Mystery Train on RTE Lyric FM. John Kelly here until 9 o'clock tonight with some music. Hope you all had a nice weekend. We start the week on Sunday, but a lot of you join us on Monday. I get that feeling. But whenever you join us, that's all good. It's all fine. I hope you enjoy the tunes tonight, starting with Robert Wyatt. This is called Little Red Robin Hood Hit the Road.

I pull out the wires of the telephone. I hurt in the head and I hurt in the aching bone. Now I smash

That was Robert Wyatt, and Little Red Robin Hood hit the road with a surprise and astonishing appearance from the great Ivor Cutler out of the blue. And this is Lancum, an ode to lullaby. You're listening to Mystery Train, Sunday to Thursday, 7 o'clock until 9 on RTE Lyric FM. When I'm done tonight, you've got Donal Deneen. So that's your evening sorted. Mine too. Here's Lancum.

That's music for a summer's evening. Depends where you are, says you. Ode to Lullaby for anybody falling asleep under a tree. I wouldn't blame you if you did. If you're falling asleep in Bear Creek, I'd advise you to not fall asleep in Bear Creek. There might be a bar. Grizzly.

Well, that was Kafaya, who are a London-based collective, along with Alaha Sarur, who's a singer originally from Afghanistan. And that was called Jaman Arenji. Bear Creek before that from Lancome. And this is Mason Lindau, Sky Breaking, Clouds Falling.

Band of Cam Meslian, Cam spelled K-H-A-M. Ta Confiance, the name of the track. Before that, Mason Lindau and Skybreaking.

clouds falling. Here's another one from Cam Meslian. It's called Gnawen. And this is Mystery Train, Sunday to Thursday, 7 o'clock until 9 o'clock.

And that was Ben Lamar Gay. That track called Yowzers. Should have called it Trousers. And written lyrics. Before that, In the Lassa. Actually, there were lyrics. What am I talking about? Ain't Going to Snow No More. Bang on for the time of year. In the Lassa before that from Juana Molina. This is Sam Gendel. Sam Gendel. I've been calling him Sam Gendel for so long. Sam Gendel and Sam Wilkes. And it's a Beach Boys chant.

Beach Boys from Pet Sounds, and let's go away for a while before that finesse and a version of the Beach Boys song Don't Talk, Put Your Head on My Shoulder, and before that Sam Gendel and Sam Wilkes and a Beach Boys song, Caroline No. This is Julian Lage, try called Missing Voices. Julian is these days appearing sporadically with Bob Dylan in his band. Bit of a surprise, that one, maybe, but he seems like the perfect fit in lots of ways.

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Kenny Burrell before that with John Coltrane, and Why Was That Born? Is Brandy Younger, Desron Douglas.

Douglas with Brandy Younger and Never Can Say Goodbye version of. This is Brandy Younger in her own right with a Stevie Wonder tune. If It's Magic, Brandy Younger on the harp.

I keep calling her Ego. She may go by Ego, but it's spelled E-G-O. So I'm kind of asking for it in a way. Ego Ella May, The Morning Side of Love. Before that, Stevie Wonder. Not his real name. And As. This is Lionel Luecki. And his version of Cantaloupe Island. Lionel Luecki. Mystery Train until 9 o'clock. After this, Donald and Nene.

And there's Hugo Hamilton there. Or sorry, Grant Green. I'm about to play Hugo Hamilton. Grant Green and the Windjammer. And this is Hugo Hamilton, a track called A Trip, from an album called The Dealer.

And that was Chico Hamilton from an album called The Dealer, a track called The Trip. And this is Soon Waves, S-Z-U-N, Soon Waves. And this is called Ended. Mystery Train is here Sunday to Thursday, 7 o'clock until 9, but you can also listen back to the programme. It applies to say this. Not applies to, but it's wise to. People are listening back at different times, so you can do that. When I'm finished tonight, Donald and Ian is, I think Donald's here all week. And I mean, he's here after the show, 9 o'clock.

And as Soon Waves there and ended. Soon Waves, S-Z-U-N, Waves. And this is Kamasi Washington. This is called Hard Way to Wonder.

we're going to finish tonight with another one from Kamasi Washington from the soundtrack to Lazarus. This one's called Coleslaw on the Side. Well, that's it for me for this evening. Thanks all for listening. Donald Deneen from the old crew is on tonight and all this week, possibly the week after as well. So you are in safe hands for the rest of the evening. Good night all. Stay safe, mind yourself.

welcome to Clue of the Night. Thanks very much to John from Mystery Train, Mr. Frequency Modulation, FM himself from Mana. I'm here for 1 week. Let's get going with Unveil Book, the big new tune from Trough Audium.

so beautiful. It's from Untrau 14, and that's taken from the forthcoming album, which is on Cluck is Clee, and the tune is called On Bail Box. The mighty sound of Untrau 14, Os Gonamara. Into the blue of the night we go, slightly inverting the colour spectrum tonight on this tropical evening here in the Republic of Ireland. We're listening to Rattling Arcs, so we are.

Sounds So Beautiful. That's the third sampled from the third album collaboration between Miles O'Reilly and Ronan O'Snothing. Cool on T is the title. Misha Thosa is the title of the album, number three from them. You're listening to Blue of the Night. This is Don Lenin Uncha, and I'm going to be here for the week long, all week long, looking out over the tropical sunset of Limerick City, over Limerick City right now. What a beautiful day it's been, and it's a pleasure to soundtrack the evening. Here comes Matthew Bourne, Somewhere I Have Never Travelled.

music by Matthew Bourne, and the album is called, sorry, the tune is called Places I've Never Been. And judging from how his work, other work, is all solo piano, I think it means sonic places he's never been. At least that's what I'm concluding, but it's a beautiful tune. And the album itself is called Moog Memory. Just felt that it fitted nicely after the Moog inflected sound of Ronan O'Studdick and Miles O'Reilly. Doing my job as a DJ presenter here. My name is Donald Deneen. This is Blue of the Night. You're through to RTE Lyric FM, live from Limerick City. The sun-kissed Limerick City. Sun now setting. So before that, I missed one tune. The band were called Rattling Arcs. I'm going to go straight back to them. They've just made a wonderful album called Top of the Mountain. It's Lizzie Murta along with Kevin Murphy and Thomas Hawk, making a beautiful noise. I do know that they play along with the amazing Niamh Dalton, whom you might know from Anna Palindrome, and from Joe Fodim, whom you've heard earlier. They play together in UCC at the library, the Creative Zone, on Thursday, 23rd July. Here they are again, Rattling Arc, Omaskin.

one of the new ones that I'm going to be sampling from this week, the new album that is. It's by Cathal Caulfield, and it's a wonderful record from him. That's just the first of many this week. It's called Murphy's Monaghan Twig and the Ship Has Sailed, and I want to wish Cathal Caulfield a very happy honeymoon. So I'm going to play one from Rattling Ark again, but we had two tracks already. So before that we had second one from the album, which is called Top of the Mountain, and the tune was called Omas Silver Skin, to give it its proper name. And it's a sound, beautiful sound, produced by Thomas Hawk, based around the wonderful cello sound of Kevin Murphy, and Lizzie Murta in there as well, and I think a whole host of collaborators and friends. But the whole thing just sounds wonderful. There'll be more from that later on from Rattling Ark and the album, which is Top of a Mountain. So you're listening to Blue of the Night. Blue of a very warm night. Broadcasting live from Limerick. As I say, it's Donald and Ian on show. And last time I was here, we didn't have this song. Going to take it back to the start. It's an absolutely beautiful rendition of an old folk song, reassembled by Rady Pete and John Francis Flynn.

beautiful tune, Ian Nyquist, along with that's Iona Zajac on the vocals, also a phenomenal artist in her own right. Together they made a beautiful collaboration. It's a version of a song, Leish an Bhata, which comes from the Isle of Mull in Scotland, and I was introduced to that tune and the Mull Singers version, which I consider to be the original, but I don't think it is, by Rady Pete. And it's so great to hear the first sounds from her forthcoming debut solo record. And if it's anything Still I Love Him to go by is anything to go, if Still I Love Him is anything to go by, then it's just going to be as wonderful as everybody expects. It's on the Rough Trade label, and the song is produced by the master John Spud Murphy. So you're listening to Blue of the Night. It's Donald Amin. It's a different kind of Blue of the Night. It's in a heat wave. I want to prepare you for some of my favourite new music from Bindik Giska along with Catherine Barbieri by playing this, Tim Hecker along with Colin Stetson.

hear music as exciting as At Source by Caterina Barbieri and Bendik Diska, I immediately wish that I had a radio program to go to, and then I discovered that I have, so it's all good. And that's from that same record. You'll be hearing more from it this week. Alignment Orbit is the tune. It's just an absolutely collaboration made in heaven. Absolutely beautiful stuff. Bendik Diska along with Caterina Barbieri. Before that, it was merely paving the way sonically, I think, with another collaboration in a similar style and similarly effective too, I think, Tim Hecker along with Colin Stetson. Monotony number two was what they made together, so more new music for you now. The excitement of discovery continues here on RTE Lyric FM. Different kind of blue of the night. Here's Tara Clerken Trio.

It's worth savoring till it's the very last drop. It's beautiful. It's from Delphine Dora, the French composer. The album is called L'Ineluctable Pulsation du Temps. And I think it's fair to say that the passage of time, therefore, sounds a lot better in French. The music she makes is very beautiful. Delphine Dora, we're going to get back to that album. You heard a tune called Ubiquité from it for now. Before that, it was The First Sound from Tara Clerken Trio, one called Ups and Downs. There'll be more later. We're going to go back to Rattling Ark. This one is called English Jig.

see, I wasn't joking when I said how beautiful it was. It's from Delphine Dora once more, L'Ineluctable Pulsation du Temps, from her most recent record. It was made in 2020. It only just came out, though. And that's the second tune from it. We heard Ubiquité first, and that one there is called Laser Flottant. That's from Delphine Dora. And before that, we had Tara Clerken Trio. I told you that. But also in there, the third track tonight, from Top of a Mountain, which is the wonderful new record from Rattling Ark. And the tune was called English Jig. Hope you're enjoying what you've heard thus far here on A Different Kind of Blue of the Night, soundtracking this midsummer heat. Very unusual. My name is Donal Deneen. At the time at 10 past 10 o'clock. More new music now from Radio Selena. I want to say a very special hello to my friends Lauren and Kian, who are listening in Parkville, California. So great to have you along. And when I wished Cathal Caulfield a happy honeymoon, he's not going alone. Hi and big love also to Katrina. People of tremendous style, amazing musicians, and people of great taste. They're honeymooning in Kerry. So this is for them, Radio Selena.

His name is Bradley Miller. He records as Control. It's spelt C-K-T-R-L, all lowercase. And that's a tune called Kira, again, all lowercase with a K. So Control and Kira, like the sound that he makes, Mr. Bradley Miller. Before that, it was from a man called Andrew Chalk. His recording name is Radio Selena, and I just heard that. I read about it on The Quietus and then listened to it and loved it. Paper Bolts is the album, expecting that it was maybe a new artist, but he has in fact several albums under the name Radio Selena, and you can find them all on Bandcamp. Selena is spelled S-E-L-E-N-A, by the way. And the one that we heard from Paper Boats was All Alone, Radio Selena. Want to say hello to Des and Fiona, whom I met yesterday at a sun-kissed Cusack stand in Croke Park. I did say I would say hello, win, lose, or draw. And I'm going to sound like a smug Gary man, no matter what I say. But anyway, it's lovely, lovely to meet you, and sorry you lost the game. On that bombshell, here is Betty Hammerschlag.

And when they sing about the rain, we wonder, what's that these days? So that's Chimacum Rain, a specific type. It's a Linda Perhacs song. Perhacs is spelled P-E-R-H-A-C-S. And that was, up until relatively recently, her one and only record, the record being Parallelograms, recorded and released 1969. But there has since been another album, coming back into the studio, and a revival of her music, which is well deserved. And as you can see, such a beautiful voice and amazing songwriter too. That's Linda Perhacs. Before that, I could say the same for the sound of Rita Perry, and really looking forward to what comes next from her. Sung beautifully in Catalan and English, we had Trad Per Trebal from her. And then before that, we had from Betty Hammerschlag, who operates out of Berlin. The album from her, or the EP rather, is called Never Enough. And you heard the title track of that same one. So you're listening to Blue of the Night. Like I said, a different kind of Blue of the Night. It's midsummer tropical night that we're living through. We're all getting through it together. Into the second half of the show we go, with music from Niger, a powerful song from Amaria Habad Alder.

realised that I hadn't played any music from this amazing lady before on the radio, Amaria Hamad Alher. She's from Niger, recording for the Sahel Sounds record label out of Niger, which is basically just a guide to all the new music being released in that country, and so much wonderful stuff in there. Two from her. First of all, we had Tar Hanin, and then right there, one called Bahoosh from Amaria Hamad Alher. Maybe a good time to mention that the next to the playlist

for the show on the RT player will be the actual playlist. More new music now from The Sound of Rio. Just a quick warning, some dissonant sounds coming here. Sounds like another radio station. It isn't, but it's a good tune. Lado H.

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in your pocket, and you just somehow know it.

It's got a beautiful title as well as being a lovely song. It's called A Torn Moon Mended from the band School Fair. They're from New Zealand. Before that, it was from the streets of Rio, brand new sound of Cartas. And the tune from them was called Rio Sheu. There'll be more from them tomorrow night on the show. My name is Don Dineen and I'm here for this week and on Blue of the Night. Delighted to be sailing this particular ship through this weather, beautiful weather. I'm going to introduce another new name now, tell you more about them in a little while. Accident Fantôme.

It's two from the label Where the Time Goes, no hyphenation between those words, out of Dublin City, right there. It's music from the album, is called Everyone Good, it's called Molly by Nash Paints. That's Lost Dog, the voice of Finn Carraher MacDonald. Before that, the band are called Dublin. The album is Heavy Dublin, and you heard Untitled number 2, another spectacularly good release on Where the Time Goes. And before that again, it was the first tune this week from several that I will play from the band Accident Fantôme, mysterious new sound out of Paris. And from them we heard one called Siffrement Brief. I'm really putting the French, Leaving Cert French, to good use this evening. Just to even take it further, the album is called Objet en chasse dans un anneau planétaire. I'll translate in a little while. For now, however, the new music continues, the joy of discovery. April Magazine, it's warm as the sun. Hell, it is.

Well, we've reached the blue part of Blue of the Night here on RT Lyric FM. That's the sound of Nocturne, the album from the amazing Maxime Denouk. And the tune is called Papillon. Before that, we had from Lucy Gooch, title track of her album, Rushing. Before that, again, it was Juliana Barwick with one called In Spirit from Healing is a Miracle. And we started off that set of four there with something brand new from California. Kind of relevant to these shores these days, Warm as the Sun by April Magazine. You're listening to Donald and Ian here on Blue of the Night. If you like what you're hearing on Mr. Donald Dean on Instagram, you'll find links to all the shows that I've done here recently on Lyric FM. You'll also find them on the RT player. Another song now from Joanne Robertson along with Oliver Coates.

among the many things I'm grateful to Dean Blunt for introducing me to Joanne Robertson. He's made such wonderful music himself, but she's a very special artist indeed. And that's her with Dean Blunt from 2013. The album was called Stone Island. He's been since made several great records, Dean Blunt. But Joanne Robertson has just only released her debut record, solo record, last year. It's a thing of beauty. It's called Blur. Produced with Oliver Coates, you heard a song from it before the Dean Blunt song. It was called Always Were. Time now is 24 minutes past 11. This is RTE Lyric FM. I am Donald Deneen. On a different kind of blue of the night, a great name for an instrumental, This I Used to Sing by Matthew Rowland.

saw the anniversary edition, I thought maybe 10 years, 15, but it's 20 years since Fridge released the album Happiness. And I can't believe that. That's Harmonix from The Same. Still sounds very fresh indeed. And before that, music from Matthew Rowland, taken from the Imaginational Albums album, which is on Light in the Attic, the label. And the tune from Matthew Rowland was I Used to Sing. Instrumentally speaking, this is Blue of the Night. Into the Home Straight we go. Going to stay with Kieran Hebden for now, bringing us up to date with his album with William Tyler, Timber.

Soulful of Beautiful Sounds. That's from Cayman Gilmore. It's called MVE3 and it's from Blackgate is the album. Two from British Columbia, the British Columbian artist Isabel Pine. First of all, we had one called Wolves from the album Fables, and then the title track of the same record. That's Isabel Pine. Starting off that set of four, it was Kieran Hebden, this time with William Tyler. Tune was Timber. We really are into the home straight here. 15 minutes left on Blue of the Night. Taking us to the penultimate set, the music of Florian Stephan. This is 1960.

That's Dorothy Carter. That's a tune called Masquerade. It's taken from one of two albums re-released by Dorothy Carter in the last couple of years on the Drag City label, and I'd highly recommend the one from which that's taken. It's called Troubadour, originally released in 1976. Such a beautiful sound that she makes. Before that, from Finland, similar instrumentation, different era, beautiful sound also. Stepania Janis and the tune, one called Hoboken Polka number 3. And the first set of three came from the Florian Stefand album, which is called Ghosts of the Past in the Air, tonight and every night. 1960 was the tune from him. Once more, it's been a pleasure soundtracking this midsummer, beautiful midsummer evening on Blue of the Night. I'll be back here on RT Lyric FM tomorrow evening at 9. My name is Donald Dean. I'm going to play you out tonight with the divine sound of Keelan Phil Coran, along with The Legacy, and from the African Skies LP. This is White Nile. Good night now.